0: start your day off right with Mandy in the Morning.
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1: We've got a golden mashup between 9 and 10. We have got another cryptic challenge for you. And the record of the week, of course, how can we forget that? That'll be coming up around 8:15. And we're on the letter K's today for our three lively tunes.
0: Everyone's always welcome to Mandy's for Breakfast.
1: Right, okay, if you heard that noise, that was a cat desperately trying to get into the studio. She is not coming in. I repeat, not coming in.
0: 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We've got it all.
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1: First Minister John Swinney has asked for military aid from the UK government as residents in the Highland village of Nethy Bridge are angry and frustrated amid evacuation orders due to nearby wildfires. More than 500 firefighters have been tackling the blaze which has raged in the Cairngorms National Park for the past 10 days. Meanwhile, three fire engines and two officer vehicles were destroyed during a major fire and explosion at an industrial site in Essex on Friday. Rick Hilton is the Chief Fire Officer at Essex County Fire and Rescue Service.

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1: Patchy rain will affect central, northern and western areas this evening. Clearer in the northeast and a little rain in the southeast. Breezy but mild with lows of 15 degrees.
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0: 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If like me, you like a good chat, more importantly, if you like a good retro chat, then join me every Friday night for The Chart Show on Ultimate Radio. 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If you want to get in touch with the show, you can send me a tweet at MarkF on air or email me mark@ultimateradio.co.uk and try and have a guess what the number one is as well. 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
1: Firefighters in the UK and Europe continue to battle blazes. Liz Whittaker has the details.
2: In Scotland, the First Minister's held a meeting of his government's resilience room after police declared a wildfire in the Cairngorms National Park a major incident. In Essex, crews say they'll be working into the weekend at a fire at a large industrial unit between East Hanningfield and Rettenden. And massive forest fires have forced the evacuation of 200,000 people in southwestern France and central Spain, with residents fleeing towns near Madrid and Bordeaux.
1: A mother of a trans woman who took her own life has said the Prime Minister needs to act. Alice Lippman, who was 20, spent over 1,000 days waiting for gender-affirming care when she took her own life in 2022. Anti-war protesters gathered outside the main gates of RAF Fairford to call on Prime Minister Andy Burnham to withdraw.

0: clearer in the northeast and a little rain in the southeast, breezy but mild, with lows of 15 degrees.
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1: First Minister John Swinney has asked for military aid from the UK government as residents in the Highland village of Nethy Bridge are angry and frustrated amid evacuation orders due to nearby wildfires. More than 500 firefighters have been tackling the blaze which has raged in the Cairngorms National Park for the past 10 days. Meanwhile, three fire engines and two officer vehicles were destroyed during a major fire and explosion at an industrial site in Essex on Friday. Rick Hilton is the Chief Fire Officer at Essex County Fire and Rescue Service. He says the blaze is now being tamed.
2: The incident is now under control, although firefighters will remain at the scene dealing with the remaining hotspots and supporting the transition into the recovery phase.
1: More than a dozen people have been arrested after violence erupted in Glasgow between anti-immigration and anti-racism protesters. Some 15 arrests have been made. And Strictly Come Dancing has revealed the five new professional dancers joining the programme's 2026 edition. From Radio News Hub, I'm Johnny Holmes.
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1: Patchy rain will affect central, northern and western areas this evening, clearer in the northeast and a little rain in the southeast, breezy but mild, with lows of 15 degrees.
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0: Every Friday evening at 10 p.m., Ultimate Radio transports you to a calm and relaxing world of easy listening, beautiful music. Yeah, right. Hi, this is Jim Pemberton, and I'd like to invite you to enjoy some decidedly uneasy listening music every Friday night at 10 o'clock UK time, right after Mark Fielding does the chart show. It's the Friday Night Free Ride, and it's 3 hours of the kind of music that I would play for you if you were attending a party at my house. Well, at least until the police came and shut it down. We're going to blow off the work week and have some fun with a bunch of good old rock and roll, some fun pop stuff, some old soul and funk records from the 70s and 80s, a little bit of disco sometimes, and we might even sneak in the odd country record here and there. It's going to be a great time every week, and your requests will certainly be welcome. Let me know what you want to hear via email at jim@ultimateradio.co.uk. 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
1: Firefighters in the UK and Europe continue to battle blazes. Liz Whittaker has the details.
2: In Scotland, the First Minister's held a meeting of his government's resilience room after police declared a wildfire in the Cairngorms National Park a major incident. In Essex, crews say they'll be working into the weekend at a fire at a large industrial unit between East Hanningfield and Rettenden. And massive forest fires have forced the evacuation of 200,000 people in southwestern France and central Spain, with residents fleeing towns near Madrid and Bordeaux.
1: A mother of a trans woman who took her own life has said the Prime Minister needs to act. Alice Lippman, who was 20, spent over 1,000 days waiting for gender-affirming care when she took her own life in 2022. Anti-war protesters gathered outside the main gates of RAF Fairford to call on Prime Minister Andy Burnham to withdraw the use of UK military bases from the US's war with Iran. So far, the UK has allowed the US to launch defensive operations. And Lando Norris took pole position for the Hungarian Grand Prix. From Radio News Hub, I'm Johnny Holmes.
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1: One person's died and at least 16 others have been injured after a van slammed into people gathered for Berlin's famed Pride event. It forced police to call off the celebrations in the German capital just hours after they had begun. Officers say they've identified a suspect with ties to Islamic extremists in the city. Back home, the Metropolitan Police is investigating donations to Reform UK. They were allegedly made by a company controlled by the party's deputy leader, Richard Tice. An employee at a Dublin museum has been remanded in custody, charged with possession of explosives that were intercepted in a car near the Northern Irish border. 44-year-old Simon Donovan from Sperrin Road in Drimnagh appeared in court in Dublin last night. Dementia should be made a priority of the government. That's according to 80% of the British public and the Alzheimer's Society, which is calling for improvements to diagnosis, treatment and care. And Anthony Joshua had a winning comeback to the boxing ring, paving the way for a showdown with Tyson Fury later this year. That's the latest from Radio News Hub. I'm John Collins.
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1: Early rain across southern England and Wales will clear to leave a largely dry day with sunny spells, rain and showers elsewhere, some of them heavy. Cooler in the north, but a high in the south of 29 degrees Celsius.
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0: Hello, Jim Pemberton here, and it is my firmly held belief that the greatest music ever recorded was made between January 1st of 1970 and December 31st of 1979. And if you share that belief, then I want you to tune into my radio show, Give Me Back My 70s, every Monday from 4 until 7 p.m. UK time, right here on Ultimate Radio. 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

0: One person's died and at least 16 others have been injured after a van drove into crowds gathered for Berlin's annual Pride event. The incident prompted police to call off the celebrations and a planned concert in the German capital just hours after they'd begun. Police there say they've identified a suspect with links to Islamic extremists in the city, but no arrests have been made as yet. Back home, the Metropolitan Police is investigating donations made to Reform UK. They allegedly came from a company controlled by Richard Tice, the party's deputy leader. A Dublin museum employee has been remanded in custody after being charged with possessing explosives that were intercepted in a car near the Northern Irish border. 44-year-old Simon O'Donovan of Sperrin Road in Drimnagh appeared in court in Dublin last night. 80% of the British public say dementia should be at the heart of government healthcare policy. That from the Alzheimer's Society, which did the research and is now calling for more to be done. And Luke Little has booked his place in the final of the World Match Play Darts in Blackpool. That's the latest from Radio News Hub. I'm John Collins.
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0: Early rain across southern England and Wales will clear to leave a largely dry day with sunny spells, rain and showers elsewhere, some of them heavy. Cooler in the north, but a high in the south of 29 degrees Celsius.
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0: Tiddlers, Mark Fielding here. Now, people always tell me that Wednesdays are the worst day of the week, but I say that's rubbish, because from 7 o'clock I'm on the radio, and that's generally a good thing. That's what I say anyway. It's a show which is packed with features like the jukebox from 7 o'clock. There's the full length at 8:30 and the ones after the ones at 9 o'clock. There's loads of other stuff going on. There's always some ranting and general mucking about going on as well. You can get involved in the show by sending me a tweet at MarkFOnAir if you like Twitter. If you don't, send me an email to mark@ultimateradio.co.uk and join me from 7 o'clock every Wednesday. We'll have a laugh, shall we?
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I got something I wanna talk about, talk about, talk about. I got something I wanna talk about.

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1: One person's died and at least 16 others have been injured after a van slammed into people gathered for Berlin's famed Pride event. It forced police to call off the celebrations in the German capital just hours after they had begun. Officers say they've identified a suspect with ties to Islamic extremists in the city. Back home, the Metropolitan Police is investigating donations to Reform UK. They were allegedly made by a company controlled by the party's deputy leader, Richard Tice. An employee at a Dublin museum has been remanded in custody, charged with possession of explosives that were intercepted in a car near the Northern Irish border. 44-year-old Simon Donovan from Sperrin Road in Drimnagh appeared in court in Dublin last night. Dementia should be made a priority of the government. That's according to 80% of the British public and the Alzheimer's Society, which is calling for improvements to diagnosis, treatment and care. And Anthony Joshua had a winning comeback to the boxing ring, paving the way for a showdown with Tyson Fury later this year. That's the latest from Radio News Hub. I'm John Collins.
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1: Early rain across southern England and Wales will clear to leave a largely dry day with sunny spells. Rain and showers elsewhere, some of them heavy. Cooler in the north, but a high in the south of 29 degrees Celsius.
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0: Mark Fielding here. Now, over the summer, my regular Sunday show is going to be taking a bit of a break, but don't panic, because in its place, we've got the Music World Cup. This is where the greatest musical nations on earth will be slugging it out to find out who's going to be the best musical nation on the planet. You can get involved by joining me every Sunday over the summer from 1 p.m. and vote on which song is your favourite from the choices that I give you. It's not more difficult than that. Throughout June, it's going to be the group phase where three countries will be pitting themselves against each other. The top two from the league will go through to the knockout phase, which will start in July. From July, it's all about sudden death when we're going through to the group of 16, the quarterfinals, the semi-finals, and last, the grand final, where we'll find out who is the greatest musical nation on earth. Join me every Sunday over the summer from 1 p.m. and get involved. See you later.
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1: One person's died and at least 16 others have been injured after a van drove into crowds gathered for Berlin's annual Pride event. The incident prompted police to call off the celebrations and a planned concert in the German capital just hours after they'd begun. Police there say they've identified a suspect with links to Islamic extremists in the city, but no arrests have been made as yet. Back home, the Metropolitan Police is investigating donations made to Reform UK. They allegedly came from a company controlled by Richard Tice, the party's deputy leader. A Dublin museum employee has been remanded in custody after being charged with possessing explosives that were intercepted in a car near the Northern Irish border. 44-year-old Simon O'Donovan of Sperrin Road in Drimnagh appeared in court in Dublin last night. 80% of the British public say dementia should be at the heart of government healthcare policy. That from the Alzheimer's Society, which did the research and is now calling for more to be done. And Luke Little has booked his place in the final of the World Match Play Darts in Blackpool. That's the latest from Radio News Hub. I'm John Collins.
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1: Early rain across southern England and Wales will clear to leave a largely dry day with sunny spells, rain and showers elsewhere, some of them heavy. Cooler in the north, but a high in the south of 29 degrees Celsius.
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1: A young person might come up to you. Actually, as I was pointing out last week, it is likely to be a middle-aged person as a young person with Harry Styles might come up to you and go, God, well, I do like the new Harry Styles single. I don't want you to be looking blank going, I've never heard it. I want you to be able to offer an opinion.
0: There'll be new releases, including a featured album and the Do We Think They Should Have Bothered slot, plus a sprinkling of recent and older songs.
1: I like to put you in the know so that you will be able to strut your stuff at the next pub quiz.
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0: 12 persons died and at least 16 others have been injured after a van drove into crowds gathered for Berlin's annual Pride event. The incident prompted police to call off the celebrations and the planned concert in the German capital just hours after they'd begun. Police there say they've identified a suspect with links to Islamic extremists in the city, but no arrests have been made as yet. Back home, the Metropolitan Police is investigating donations made to Reform UK. They allegedly came from a company controlled by Richard Tice, the party's deputy leader. A Dublin museum employee has been remanded in custody after being charged with possessing explosives that were intercepted in a car near the Northern Irish border. 44-year-old Simon O'Donovan of Sperrin Road in Drimnagh appeared in court in Dublin last night. 80% of the British public say dementia should be at the heart of government healthcare policy. That from the Alzheimer's Society, which did the research and is now calling for more to be done. And Luke Little has booked his place in the final of the World Match Play Darts in Blackpool. That's the latest from Radio News Hub. I'm John Collins.
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0: Early rain across southern England and Wales will clear to leave a largely dry day with sunny spells, rain and showers elsewhere, some of them heavy. Cooler in the north, but a high in the south of 29 degrees Celsius.
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morning. It's Sunday. It's actually genuinely Sunday, and it's actually genuinely sunny. Well, it is where I am anyway. It's Lyndall Bywater with you on Ultimate Radio. Maybe sounding chirpier than I feel. I'm not quite awake yet, but we're getting there. We're getting there, everyone. There's tea. It's all going to be okay. Sunday breathering with you till 1 o'clock this afternoon. I shall tell you what we're doing when I've worked it out, which... No, honestly, I do have a clue, slightly. We shall say more about all of that after this. Voice of the Beehive. It's a bit of a chirpy starter, this one, so I hope you're awake, all right?

Yes, indeed. Voice of the Beehive, Don't Call Me Baby. A, as I say, slightly chirpy start to a Sunday breather this morning. How are you doing? It's the 26th of July, 2026. There's a lot of 26s in that. And it's the last Sunday in July. It's going to be August next month. The nights are already drawing in, I tell you. Yeah, this is it, really. 5 months left of the year. I mean, I'm making it sound a bit bleak. Hopefully they're going to be five excellent months. Five fantastic months. The best months of the year. Now I just sound like Donald Trump. So I'm going to move on from that. In the Sunday breather this morning, there will be a deep breath at 11 o'clock. It's a piece of music which I've played before and which I love, but I was listening to it the other day and I was just again caught by the sheer wonder of it. So I'm sticking it in the show. That's what you do, you know. You find it, you like it, you play it. We are mulling after 12 o'clock. I'm still slightly forming this, okay? So leave it with me for another song or two and I'll see how I get on. I know what I want to do, but I'm just, yeah, just got to imagine it like a fine sculpture. And it's all right at the moment, but one of its ears is a little bit smaller than the other, and its nose is off centre, and it needs a little bit of attention around its buttock region. So I'm just going to give it a little bit of some final tweaks, and then it will be announced to you, and we will mull together from 12 to 1. That's the plan. Right. Roxy Music. By the way, if you didn't know, there was a little bit of Roxy Music on Ultimate Radio on Friday, in the Friday Night Free Ride. So if this is your thing and you haven't already, do... actually, I may better check that the link's actually in there while I'm playing this, hadn't I? Do pop to our Dropbox, our catch-up thread on the...

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You can also find me as Lyndall Bywater on Facebook or as Ultimate Radio on Facebook, and message that way if you like. Okay, as I was saying, Roxy Music.

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I'm exhausted already. Ballroom Blitz, Sweet, before that Roxy Music, and Virginia Plain, and By the Wonders of Modern Technology. I can promise you that the catch-up link to listen to Friday Night Free Ride, including a little short live set from Roxy Music, is now in the Ultimate Radio catch-up group on WhatsApp. There you go. Isn't technology a wonderful thing? When it works. Yeah, I know. Few good mornings. I haven't quite got round to everybody yet. I have seen some messages but not heard them, so I'll do the ones I've read. Morning to Kerry. Lovely to hear from you. Kerry says it's Jack Savaretti Day. I mean, shouldn't every day be Jack Savaretti Day? Kerry is getting to sing on the same stage as Jack Savaretti this afternoon. As I said the other day, no, I'm not in the least bit jealous about that. Love Jack Savaretti. Enjoy. Good morning to Ian, who is tuned in. I suggested the title Sir Ian of Murfield, but he did not receive it well, I think. He's not up for it. I think that's what we're saying. I don't think he wants to go to the palace and kneel down and be knighted by the king. That's probably for the best, to be honest with you. It's a lot of pressure, I gather. Also, hello to Anna. Anna's tuned in. Anna's relaxing at home while Nigel and their friend Lisa do the shopping. You, Anna, have chosen exactly the right place to be in that situation. Congratulations. There are others of you out there, and I will check the messages while we're doing this next song, but I haven't quite got there yet, and I'm still sculpting my mole theme, but it will come. I can see the beauty emerging from the block of stone.

0: life.
1: Yes, it is. Yes, it is your life, John, and we're not going to take it away from you. I was going to come in with like a dramatic exclamation then, only the microphone didn't open properly. I don't know. Bon Jovi, It's My Life before... Oh, no, there wasn't one before that. There was just me before that. I tell you what, on Friday... I promised you a bit of Johnny Marr, but I couldn't find it. I thought I'd lost it or it hadn't downloaded, but it had downloaded. I'm going to play it for you in a minute. So we're keeping a slightly rocky vibe going. But some hellos before I do that. I need to say something exclamatory like up the mayo, which sounds like some kind of condiment related comment, but it's not. It's because Mayo are in the final of the Sam Maguire Cup for the first time in a blooming blue moon, frankly. The Sam Maguire Cup is a Gaelic football tournament, in case you didn't know that, championship. And Mayo have reached the final, and Edel tells me that even the boss, even her mum, is wearing a Mayo jersey today. This is indeed a red letter day. I hope there will be cause for much celebration in those parts in due course. Morning to Pete Stevenson, who does indeed say up Mayo. And good morning to Gemma, who's also around, and she is excited for a picture of her mum in a Mayo jersey. There you go. It's all going to be great. Many, many congratulations to you lot for making it that far. And as I say, hope it's good. Who are you playing? This is information I do not yet have. I'd like to know who you're playing, please. Thank you very much. Right, let's do Johnny Marr. Ophelia, this is new from him this week. He has released a few things over the last few years, and to good effect, in my opinion.

0: that, Johnny Marr and Ophelia. It somehow, really randomly to me, seems to have a little bit of a Smiths vibe about it, even though it's clearly not, and it's a lot more modern. It doesn't have Morrissey sounding terminally depressed. Right, it is 10:28. Honestly, where is the time going? It's the Sunday breather. It's me, Lyndall Bywater, with you till 1 o'clock, and we will be mulling. I'm getting there with it, okay? There's just a bit of dust to wipe off its shoulders, and then I'm going to present it to you after the next song and the promo and the song after that. It's coming, I promise. I've been building expectation here. 1 o'clock, it's Mark with the 8th round of the Music World Cup thing. So there are playoffs, there are sudden death, you know, what's it? Tournaments, games, matches, that's the word. There are sudden death matches to be had, really. Two nations will be eliminated this afternoon. Two will go through, two will be eliminated. It all involves your voting. We need you to be there. We need you to be there, be present, and vote, please. And I'm helping Mark with that today because Kerry is going, as I say, to sing on the same stage as Jack Savaretti. So not only am I deeply jealous, I've asked her to give him my phone number, and also I am doing her scoring job for her in the background. So I will be on with Mark at 1 o'clock. I tell you, it's 5 hours of radio, 5 hours of me in your ears at some level. So there we go. But you'll be pleased to know from 1 o'clock, Mark's in charge. Maybe. No, he is. He's entirely in charge. I'm just turning up to do the grunt work. 3 o'clock, Ian is here with Straight Up the 70s. There is no access all areas today at 6 o'clock because Denise is having a week off. And at 8 o'clock, Corey is here with the folk show. And at 10 o'clock, Shah is here with the Soul Shack. And given that it is now 10:30, let us do this if it works.
1: 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Wake up, it's
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2: We've got a golden mashup between 9 and 10. We have got another cryptic challenge for you. And the record of the week, of course, how can we forget that? That'll be coming up around 8:15. And we're on the letter K's today for our three lively tunes.
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2: 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I repeat, not coming in.
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2: Can I say kick ass, please, management?

Oh, I've cut him off early. Jerob, I'll just talk over the end. New lad from Nottingham, he is. He's doing nicely. This is Forever Right Now, like this. It's kind of lively, isn't it? There he goes. Good morning, by the way, to Diane and Graham, who are tuned in Australia. We've been chatting away, and I've just entirely forgotten to mention you on the radio. Typical, honestly. Diane and Graham are feeling a little chilly in Ballarat today. It's winter, so they're putting on the jumpers and getting on with it, everybody. They have been celebrating their grandson's first birthday yesterday, which was a good party involving cake and icing. I mean, what can possibly go wrong when you feed a one-year-old a lot of icing? It's all going to be fine. I just messaged Diane saying, I don't think what kind of a night's sleep his parents had once the icing hit his bloodstream. And also, Diane's brother is over here in the UK, supposed to be on a cruise, but there's low water, so they can't cruise. And it's his birthday, and he's 81, is that right? And it's their daughter's birthday on... where are we? A week on Saturday, I think that's going to be. Something like that. Yes, a week on Saturday. So birthdays all round, really, in the Russell households. And they're enjoying the celebrations. It's a good way to pass a winter, I think. I often think, and this is probably something I've said before, I often think how I would feel at the prospect of winter and no Christmas. It's a very Narnia thought, that, isn't it? Because that's one of the things that C.S. Lewis wrote into the whole Narnia story, was that the... And I always felt this was a little bit unfair on the Southern Hemisphere, but the problem with Narnia really was that it was always winter and never Christmas. And I think about winter without Christmas. I think having a number of birthday parties and celebrations is a great way to punctuate the chillier days with fun things, frankly. This is good. By the way, Kerry's concert is not till tonight. It's the rehearsal this afternoon. Well, I applaud you turning up for the rehearsal. There are plenty who don't bother. So good on you for that. The Mull. Okay, here it is. Here it is, everybody. I'm bringing it now. Doing it now. I wanted to reflect a little bit in relation to our first week of a new Prime Minister. But I didn't really want to do anything too political. It's Sunday. It's a bit much, the full-on political stuff on a Sunday. I need a little bit of a rest from it. But I'm interested in leadership, I guess. So I found myself thinking about leadership. There are some who are really encouraged by, and they wouldn't necessarily point at a particular policy, but they're encouraged by the way Andy Burnham does leadership, as opposed to the way, say, Keir Starmer did leadership. And it made me think about leaders you have admired. Now, this might not be politics. We've also just had a World Cup, and one of the things that World Cups show up is the way different football managers lead, for instance. And I remember, well, pretty much every tournament for the last bunch of years, Gareth Southgate, and he was the England manager, and his leadership always came up for scrutiny, not just so much the decisions he made, because they're a bit like politics, they're a matter of opinion at some level, but what he inspired people with. And people used to talk about his down-to-earth leadership and stuff like that. So leadership, leaders you have admired, maybe leaders, maybe bosses, people you've worked with who you've appreciated, maybe leaders in the public domain. You know, at some level, I think it's fair to say that anyone who's famous has the potential to be a leader. Not everyone who's famous uses that potential particularly well. And I think we can probably all think of leaders that we don't really admire. If you don't admire a leader, what is it that you don't admire about them? You know, it's easy to kind of just chuck a thing, oh, I can't stand so-and-so. But what is it that you don't find inspiring about the way they lead? So we are mulling on leadership. It may well be a little bit political, that's fine, but it can be wider than politics. Who are the leaders at the moment? Whose voices are you really appreciating, whether they're officially leaders or whether they're just, you know, influencing in the public domain? Who are the leaders? What do you like about them? What do you not like about them? And what leaders of the past have you always admired and respected? The Leadership Mull from 12 to 1. Tell me these things
in a number of different ways. You can email studio@ultimateradio.co.uk. That's studio@ultimateradio.co.uk. You can text or WhatsApp me. You can hop into the Ultimate Radio WhatsApp chat thread if you're a part of that. If you're not, just let me know and I'll add you in. You can Facebook Lyndall Bywater or Ultimate Radio on Facebook, and it would messenger me that way on Facebook. And I'd love to hear your thoughts on leadership. Love to hear your song suggestions, of course, as well. Love to just hear what leadership has meant to you over the years, and where you've seen it done well, where you've seen it not done well. And yeah, anything really. Anything in that ballpark, and we will mull between 12 and 1, and I'm live so you can join in as we go, and that will be fantastic. Okay, Noel Gallagher, time for you. Come on, my friend.

concert has just started in central Canterbury, and it's not that far away from me. Can you hear this? So apparently 500 years ago or so, there was a big old medieval pageant in Canterbury, and they're not quite recreating that, but they're having a big old do in the city centre with live music and all sorts of other things, and I think it might have just started. Or they're sound checking. One of the two. By the way, that, Broken Dreams, is probably my favourite thing that Rod Stewart ever did. I'm just saying, love that very much indeed. It reminds me of... I'm trying to think of the song it reminds me of, which of course I can now not call to mind because I've got Broken Dreams in my head. No, it's not going to come back. But it reminds me of something in musical theatre land, which is beautiful. It's got a kind of haunting quality to it, I would say. Before that, Noel Gallagher's High Flying Birds. And we are on our way. We are indeed here on the Sunday Breather with me, Lyndall Bywater. We are celebrating this week the 70th birthday of the UK official album chart. And in celebration of that fact, they have introduced a new Hall of Fame, really, for particular albums that have been seminal, significant, important, milestone, any of those words really. And Snow Patrol won the first award. I think they're going to award one each year. Snow Patrol won it for their album Eyes Open, which has probably most of the Snow Patrol songs people love the most on. I played something from it on Friday. I shall do that again, but this time I will not resist the temptation to play my very favourite thing from the album. This, of course, is Chasing Cars. By the way, let it be known, Ultimate Radio Land, that Diane and Graham are great grandparents to Carson, not grandparents. I knew that. Sorry about that. So their one-year-old great grandson. I mean, that's amazing, isn't it? Getting to go to your great grandson's birthday party. That's what they were doing yesterday. So, Snow Patrol, right with you here, and Chasing Cars.

gorgeous. Oh, I do love it. Snow Patrol, who are the winners of the first Hall of Fame award from the UK official album charts this week, as we celebrate the 70th birthday thereof. Where are we? Right, it's pretty much 5 to 11. After the news and weather, there will be a deep breath, a glorious deep breath. I know I use that word a lot, but it's true. It will be glorious, all right? Don't forget, we're mulling on leadership, the good and the bad kind. What leaders have you really appreciated and respected in your life, and why? And which ones maybe do you not respect so much, and why? That's what I'd like to know. And you can do all of that, preferably by email to studio@ultimateradio.co.uk, but other contact routes are also available. Let's do this up to the news and weather. It's a little bit of 80s wonderment for you.

0: Prime Minister Andy Burnham says he'll put the UK's interests first in his dealings with Donald Trump, even if it means disagreeing with the US President. The pair spoke over the phone on Monday within an hour of Mr. Burnham arriving in Downing Street. Speaking to the BBC's Sunday with Laura Koonsberg programme this morning, he said, "I can't see at any point that I won't take a different opinion from him. I will need to voice a different idea that is right for Britain." The Alzheimer's Society is calling for an official dementia spokesperson within the government. It's part of a list of proposals they've put forward to fix dementia care and diagnosis rates in the UK. A raging wildfire in southwest France has forced the evacuation of a further 55,000 people. It takes the total forced out of their homes in the Gironde region to around 220,000 as the flames creep ever closer to the city of Bordeaux. And millions of motorists are set for long journeys over the next few days as summer getaways continue. The AA says around 6.3 million drivers will make a road trip of more than 100 miles. That's the latest from Radio News Hub. I'm John Collins.
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0: Any early rain in southern England and Wales should have cleared to leave a dry and sunny afternoon. Some heavy showers elsewhere, though. A warm day, especially in the south, with a high of 29 degrees Celsius.
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welcome back to the Sunday Breather with me, Lyndall Bywater, here on Ultimate Radio. It's another warm day. It's going to be another warm week, apparently. We're heading back into heat wave territory. That means temperatures above 30. The fourth heat wave of the summer so far. I mean, it's wild, isn't it? I don't really have words for it anymore. It's wild. Today it's 26 degrees here in Canterbury. I think that's where we're going to hit. And you know, I'm not a huge fan of the extreme heat, and I'm feeling quite relieved that we're only at 26. Whereas 10 years ago, 26 would have been a blooming good day. I don't know. The conspiracy theorists say they're like pumping chemicals into the atmosphere or something. Mind you, that makes me laugh because apparently they're pumping chemicals into the atmosphere. That's what chemtrails are from aeroplanes, apparently. They're pumping chemicals into the atmosphere because it used to be really sunny, but it's not anymore. And that's because there's a load of like mist in the air. I need to check in with the conspiracy theorists as to how they're explaining a summer like this, where it is way hotter than it has been for a very long time. So there we go. Listen, though, before all of that, it's time for a deep breath. Maybe you need a deep breath in front of the fan. Maybe you need a deep breath with your jumper on if you're somewhere where it started to rain. But either way, this is a deep breath for you. We do this just after 11 on a Sunday morning. It's an opportunity just to listen to something a bit different, usually something instrumental, usually something calming and gentle and quiet and restful. And that's what it is this morning, actually. We're going Mozart today, and we are going for the string quintet. We're going for the clarinet quintet in A major, and we are doing so courtesy of the Allegri String Quartet. That's where the strings came from. The Allegri String Quartet brings you, presumably, with a soloing. Oh, yeah, hang on, there is a soloist. Jack Brymer. There you go, Jack Brymer on the clarinet, and then the Allegri String Quintet. So confused already. No, right, Jack Brymer, Allegri String Quartet with the clarinet quintet in A major. How did that get so complicated? That was really straightforward when I put it in the playlist. I need a deep breath myself now.

just beautiful, isn't it? That was Jack Brymer and the Allegri String Quartet playing Mozart's Clarinet Quintet in A major. See, Lyndall, that's all it took. That was the professional version. There you go. It was my deep breath for this Sunday morning. And if it's a day when you particularly need a deep breath, I hope you were able to take one. My thoughts were very much with those in Berlin who were injured or who are mourning their loved one after the car drove into the Pride Parade yesterday. Just horrendous. Absolutely horrendous to be a part of something like that, for something so important and so precious as that to be disrupted in such a terrible way. Good morning to Jackie, by the way. Jackie and Paul have been to Tesco and they're back. It's lovely to have your company. And Adele shared with me a rather dramatic, I'm going to call it quintessentially Irish, story. So we've been marking the fact that today Mayo have reached the final of the Sam Maguire Cup, which is a Gaelic football tournament, and they are playing Kerry, and they haven't won since 1951. I mean, you know, as an England fan, that strikes me as perfectly normal, really. But the reason, it would seem, is that on the way home from their last Sam Maguire Cup win, they were celebrating on the coach and they passed a hearse, and the priest was so appalled at their not stopping their celebrations while they passed the funeral cortege that he cursed them and said they wouldn't win until the last member of the team who had played on that day had died. 75 years on, I'm guessing there's a bit of a likelihood that that situation might now indeed be in place.

case. I mean, not that one likes the idea of a curse of any kind. That doesn't seem a very friendly, neither, may I say, Christian thing to do to anybody. But there we go. Who am I to question the 1951 Catholic priest? Nice little fit to my mull on leadership, though. That, my friends, in my view, is not good leadership, cursing a football team. But there we go. Pete, by the way, is off to the club for lunch. There's going to be 2/3 Mayo supporters there. They're going to be shouting a lot. Shouting about the kingdom, is that right? And Pete, it would appear, is going to be eating bacon and roast potatoes in a roll. My life! You can't get a finer roll than that. Bacon and roast potatoes? Come on, people. Why have I never combined bacon and roast potatoes in anything I've ever done? I think I need to put that right somehow. But in the meantime, I'm going to play you this. I'm going to say, up Mayo, come on, we're supporting you. Do the stuff and bring it home.

That's the Saw Doctors, that is. And the green and red of Mayo. We're all team Mayo today, everybody, right? Edel says, unfortunately, pertaining to the tale of the curse that said that Mayo would only win when all the team of 1951 had died. Edel says, the trouble is there's one still alive. Blimmin' heck. You wouldn't want to be that person, would you? Well, do you know what? We'll just break that curse, shall we? Come on, that's a ridiculous thing. And today could be the day. So we're wishing you all the very, very, very best. Where are we? We are on about. So I'm waiting for my computer to tell me the time. It's slow on these matters. Nearly 25 past 11. 20 past 11. Get it right, computer. Come on, get it right. Get it right. Let's do this, shall we? A little bit of ELO.

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4: He still needs to get that smoker's cough sorted out. Good morning, everybody. Welcome to the Sunday Breather. If you've just arrived, you're very welcome. If you've been here forever, you're also welcome. It's me. We're halfway through. We're at the halfway mark, everybody. We've got an hour and a half to go. And after 12, we're mulling on leadership, okay? This is all about... politics will come into this because one of the arenas in which we have leaders is politics. But I'd like to know which leaders you admire. I'd also like to know, though probably don't need to ask, which leaders you don't admire so much. But I'd really like to know the reasons. This is the mull. We ponder. We reflect. We cogitate, ladies and gentlemen. So what do you admire in leadership? What don't you admire? Who do you admire? Who don't you admire? And why? And that can be in any sphere. So it could be politics, of course, but it might be sport. I've been talking about Mayo playing in the Sam Maguire Cup today. Sporting leadership is a huge thing. With the World Cup, we've just had a bit of a window into how different football managers lead their teams, how captains lead their teams. You know, not just the managers, but the player, the captain player on the pitch, how they lead. We've got, obviously, all sorts of other things going on. Maybe employment stuff. Have you ever worked for a boss who you think is a really good leader or a not-so-good leader, perhaps? Have you ever been in a situation, you know, where somebody has been a de facto, the kind of de facto leader, people who just sort of emerge from within a group and lead? Maybe it happens sometimes if you're in a situation where there's a problem, like some kind of crisis or some kind of accident or whatever, and somebody will emerge as a sort of a bit of a voice of authority. Has that ever happened to you? Have you been that person? Have you encountered that? What made it good leadership? You know, is there, you know, what does good leadership look like? That's what we're thinking, because of course we are we're at the end of now Andy Burnham's first week as Prime Minister of the United Kingdom, and how is that going? You know, are you appreciating his leadership? If so, why? That's the thing. What makes his leader, if you prefer him to Keir Starmer, what makes his leadership better? Or maybe it's the other way around. That's what we're mulling on between 12 and 1. It's all about good leadership, people. Well, both kinds of leadership, really, but probably majoring on the good leadership, I think. Let's be positive, upbeat and jolly this Sunday. Let's be jolly, shall we, folks? After that, at 1 o'clock, Mark is here with Show 8 in the Music World Cup series. Much voting will be required of you over the 2 hours between 1 and 3. I am the scoreboard lady this afternoon because Kerry has a rehearsal for her concert this evening on stage in Blackpool with Jack Savaretti and others. I shouldn't just mention Jack Savaretti, others too. So I'm doing the scoring. So you don't get rid of me at 1 o'clock. I'm hanging around. I'm gonna grab a quick packet of cheddars and I'll be back until 3 o'clock. 3 o'clock, Ian's here with Straight Up the 70s. There's no Access All Areas at 6 tonight. Denise has got a week off. And at 8 o'clock, there's the Folk Show with Corrie. 10 o'clock, there is the Soul Shack with Shah. This half hour involves several little kind of gems from the New and Now on Friday, and also the perusing of the news. But let's do this first. Bit of Chris Rea for you. It's The Road to Hell.

reputed to be about the M25, Chris Rea and the road to hell. Perusing the news, well, the big news today, apart from the terrible thing in Berlin where a man drove a car into the Pride Parade, killing one person, injuring 16 others quite seriously, a lot of them. That's utterly horrendous. The big news here, I suppose, in terms of the kind of front page stuff, really, is Andy Burnham's first interview. There's a panorama interview that he's done with Laura Koonsberg from the BBC, and it's billed as his first kind of real... what's the word I'm looking for? I don't quite mean heart to heart, but his first real opportunity to reflect on leadership since he took the job up even 6 days ago. Interesting, the headlines are probably none of them that surprising. He would disagree with Donald Trump if he felt that was the right thing to do. He says that their first conversation was very warm, but he would disagree with him. He's not just gonna go along with him, whatever he says. I think that's probably quite encouraging, given what some of going along with Donald Trump involves these days. He will probably not. Oh, the interesting thing about the Donald Trump thing was he said that it had been a very warm encounter, but he was asked twice whether he would trust Donald Trump, and he didn't answer. I mean, I'm not actually sure. I don't even know if it's even worth asking that question. That feels like a bit of waste of airtime, really, because I don't know many politicians who would immediately go, yeah, I totally trust him. But neither do I know many politicians who are going to go, no, I don't trust him, especially not when they're prime minister, because that's going to be tricky. He probably won't, by the sounds of it, increase defence spending to 3% by 2030, which is an interesting one, because that is what his Chancellor John Healey resigned over from Keir Starmer's government, that he thought it should be at 3%, and the Treasury weren't prepared to commit to that. He then gets the pretty much second to top job in Andy Burnham's administration, and he may well be not very encouraged to hear that there isn't a plan for that after all. One assumes maybe he went with Andy because he thought there would be. So it'll be interesting to see how that pans out. Very, very early days, obviously, but the policy announcements this week have been quite striking, I think it's fair to say. 6 o'clock every morning, you know, just when some people's alarms are going off to get out for work, Andy Burnham's been making policy announcements. Well, not him personally, but 10 Downing Street have. And of course, on the policy announcements, by the way, include going back down to £2 bus fares. It went up to £3 for a bit. It was going back down to £2 for bus fares right across the country. And a few other bits and pieces. A cut of VAT on energy bills for domestic customers. So your energy bill will go down. Probably only by about 45 quid a year, but it will go down under good old Andy. And also cuts in business rates for pubs and music venues, which is interesting. So kind of entertainment, small entertainment, not big ones, small entertainment venues and pubs will get a bit of a reprieve from business rates. Those were three. There were a few others too. And then, of course, on Friday, the grand opening of Number 10 North, which is a bid to devolve, really, to devolve decision-making to other parts of the country other than London, to break the kind of London hold over power and decision making. So that's interesting. I guess the other interesting thing that he said, which caught my attention, was this whole idea that if you're going to really devolve, you're going to really send power to the regions, what you have to do is your cabinet, your main central government leadership team, which is the cabinet, have to really, really make a case as to why a particular issue should remain in the hands of central government when it could be devolved to the regions. So that's quite interesting. There's a whole kind of, rather than the assumption is central government look after it unless
there are certain things that, like, well, central government probably shouldn't really look after people's bins, so we'll devolve that to the regions. We'll devolve power over those things out to the local councils. Now it's going to be the other way round. Everything will be devolved except that which really must be handled centrally. I think that's fascinating. I'll be interested to see whether our councils and our unitary authorities and the kind of local government stuff that we have is actually up to that. But yeah, a very interesting week for week one in Andy Burnham land, I would say. Right, let's do this. Blossoms. This is one of my favourite new entries from the New and Now, new releases rather, from the New and Now on Friday. It's Blossoms and a track called Meet Me in Love.

Sorry, moved the cursor at the wrong moment. Blossoms, I quite like that. It's very summery. Meet Me in Love is what it's called. It was out on Friday, so it's one of my picks from the new and now on Friday. We're perusing the news in this half hour, and one of the hugest stories, really, is the wildfires. The wildfires in southern France and Spain. 300,000 people are in the process of fleeing their homes. 300,000 is a lot of people. And among those, some holiday makers, because obviously there's quite a lot of people down that way for holidays. The council for Bordeaux, the city of Bordeaux in France, are genuinely considering evacuating the whole city. That is absolutely massive, let me tell you. That is not a thing you would do unless things were really, really desperate. It got a bit better yesterday because there was a bit of humidity in the air, which kind of eased things. But overnight, it's dried out again and the wind has picked up. And so what you have is this kind of the effect whereby the wind picks up embers from the fires and carries them sometimes as far as a kilometre and drops them down somewhere else, and then another fire starts. So I was listening to a guy on the radio this morning who's talking about flying. They've got a special aeroplane that basically it picks up water from a nearby water source like a river or the sea or even, and it will just pick up literally like 3,000 gallons of water and from the nearest water source and then just go take it and dump it on the fire, which is obviously way more than they can do with a plane that has to carry water over many miles. So very interesting. Shocking though, really, really shocking. And again, you know, we're coming into our fourth heat wave of the year this week, and we've got parts of Europe that are so dry and so where there's been so little rain and the heat has got so intense that literally people are having to leave their homes. It's an astonishing thing, I tell you. And we could really, really, really do with more cloud, more rain, more humidity, more damp and a drop in the wind. That would sort things out probably much better than any human intervention can. Let's do my other favourite from Friday while we're doing a few new and now things. Natalie Imbruglia is back. She, as you probably remember, had a bit of a resurgence a few years ago. So she was famous for Torn and a couple of other things back in the early 2000s. Well, she's back and she had a few hits. Oh, probably 4 years ago now, I want to say, maybe even longer. But she's just about to release a new album called Algorithm, and this is her first single from it, and it's a track called Just Drive.

Natalie Imbruglia and Just Drive. We are mulling on leadership in the next hour. I'd love your... It sounds heavy, doesn't it? But I don't mean it to be. I'd just love your experiences of good leadership, whether that's political, whether that's in a job you've been in, and when you were at school, somebody who's just kind of stood out and been a really good voice to help people head in the right direction. In whatever situation, feel free to send it over to me, studio@ultimateradio.co.uk, or... you can text or WhatsApp me if you've got my number. You can contact Ultimate Radio or Lyndall Bywater on Facebook, or you can drop in on the Ultimate Radio Facebook chat thread, where, by the way, Paul Roberts has just said good morning. So good morning, Paul. Lovely to hear from you. He's on his way to a Soul event as we speak. So yeah, I'd love to know your stories, your thoughts about leadership. What makes a good leader? What makes a not so good leader? What do you want to say on that matter? Let me know and we shall ponder, and you'll get lots of my views, I have no doubt, because I'm the one sitting here in the chair by the microphone. But if you have views, send them to me, and then you'll get less of my views and more of your views, which is no bad thing. Let's see what the time is. Yeah, let's do this. Taking us up to the news is the Human League. I will see you after the news and the weather to ponder good leadership.

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1: The new Prime Minister, Andy Burnham, says he'll put the UK's interests first in his dealings with Donald Trump, even if it means disagreeing with the US President. The pair spoke over the phone on Monday within an hour of Mr. Burnham arriving in Downing Street. Speaking to the BBC's Sunday with Laura Koonsberg programme this morning, he said, "I can't see at any point that I won't take a different opinion from him. I will need to voice a different idea that is right for Britain." The Alzheimer's Society is calling for an official dementia spokesperson within the government. It's part of a list of proposals they put forward to fix dementia care and diagnosis rates in the UK. A raging wildfire in southwest France has forced the evacuation of a further 55,000 people. It takes the total forced out of their homes in the Gironde region to around 220,000 as the flames creep ever closer to the city of Bordeaux. And millions of motorists are set for long journeys over the next few days as summer getaways continue. The AA says around 6.3 million drivers will make a road trip of more than 100 miles. That's the latest from Radio News Hub. I'm John Collins.
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1: Any early rain in southern England and Wales should have cleared to leave a dry and sunny afternoon. Some heavy showers elsewhere, though. A warm day, especially in the south, with a high of 29 degrees Celsius.
3: Fog patches in the southeast and rain moving southeast across England and Wales, followed by colder conditions with clear spells and scattered showers in the north, where it remains windy.
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Good afternoon and welcome back to the Sunday Breather with me, Lyndall Bywater, here with you for another hour. And it's the hour of the mull, it's the weekly mull. We're mulling this week on the subject of leadership. But before we get into that, a few hellos to people who've messaged me in the last little while. Good morning to Stuart. Stuart and Lisa are around. Lovely to have you listening. And thanks for your mull thoughts, Stuart. Brilliant. There might be some from Lisa too, but I've just spotted Stuart's, so that's good. Morning to Mandy. Andy's working, but Mandy's around. Hello to you. And Mandy's recovering after a tricky few days. So we're rooting for you, Mandy, for you feeling better and everything. I think that's it. I think I've said hello to everybody else so far. If I've overlooked you, message me again. Give me a poke. Oi, Lyndall, don't forget me. Don't want to be forgetting anyone. I also want to say hello to you if you tuned in and you haven't said hello. You're very, very welcome. Getting in touch is an optional extra, even for the mull. You're very welcome just to sit and listen to everyone else's thoughts, and probably quite a lot of mine, if we're honest. Let's face it. I'm starting with someone who's a little bit of a local hero for me today. She's not very local, but you'll see what I mean. So one of the news stories, we were just perusing the news. By the way, things I didn't know from perusing the news. Madeleine McCann's brother is competing for Scotland in the Commonwealth Games. Who knew? Sean McCann, he's a swimmer, but they lost the relay. Well, did they get bronze? They didn't win the relay anyway, the swimming relay, and that was partly to do with him, unfortunately. But he's quite new. There's time. Gosh, that must be being Madeleine McCann's brother. There's a thing to ponder. There's a strange experience. Anyway, that was that. The other thing that is in the news today is the fact that Katy Perry is very annoyed with the Trump administration for using her song Fireworks as the theme music to some video footage of bombs going off in Iran. You couldn't write it. I mean, that to me is sick. And by the way, bad leadership. Just saying, bad leadership. So in support of Katy Perry, I'm playing Firework because this deserves to be, she deserves more airplay for this, and it deserves to do her good because she is brave to speak out on that. So Katy Perry, Firework, getting our leadership mull off to a start. Let's do this, people.

controversial round here. Stuart, thank you so much for your thoughts. We're thinking about leadership. Oh, I should tell you how to get in touch. Sorry, good point. Good point, brain. If you have thoughts on leadership, the good kind, the bad kind, what you like about it, why you don't like it, and song suggestions, of course, studio@ultimateradio.co.uk, that's the email address to use. If you have the weekly mull, that's absolutely fine as well. You can use that too. But studio@ultimateradio.co.uk is a little easier to type, so feel free to do that one. Text or WhatsApp me if you have my number, or find Lyndall Bywater or Ultimate Radio on Facebook, or there's always the Ultimate Radio WhatsApp chat thread. Love to hear your thoughts on leadership. Stuart says the people he admires most are the people who have to be fully present and dedicated the whole time. So people like pilots who fly aeroplanes and can't afford to lose concentration or focus. People whose job requires real skill and a kind of selfless dedication and commitment. And he mentions the NHS and all those working in the NHS who give so selflessly of themselves. That, he says, is leadership. But also that, like the surgeons who, again, can't afford to lose focus for one moment because their skill, their dedication is what is going to make a difference. And if they make a mistake, that is a huge mistake for someone else's life. And Stuart says that's what he admires. That's the kind of leadership he admires. And I thought I might play you something from one of the NHS choirs. There are lots of NHS choirs, and they're particularly were during COVID, lots of kind of online virtual choir stuff from the NHS. And this is Voices from the NHS Frontline singing Lean On Me.

are voices from the NHS frontline and I think probably a virtual choir performance of Lean On Me. It's rather lovely, that, isn't it? Playing that for Stuart, who says that for him, leadership really is about those who are on the front line, those who are up against it, those who are doing stuff that is hard work. And that fits nicely, actually, with what Anna was saying. So Anna was saying that she, for her, she respects leadership where people aren't afraid to be close to the people they're leading, to get down and do the stuff that you know, that leaders sometimes turn their noses up at. So not seeing any job really as below them. And she says that she used to work with Ian Bruce, who's the head of RNIB at one stage. And she said he was brilliant because if a dog was, like a guide dog was sick, he didn't consider himself above just getting on with helping to clean up, really. And she says, conversely, she has worked with leaders, a particular leader she's thinking of, who just was like, this is my decision, and because I'm the leader, that's what it is. This, you know, that there's no argument, there's no question of that. And and that kind of authoritarian leadership, she says, is just not, that's not good for her. She doesn't love that. And she had to leave the job because it was just not good. She says, sorry, there's another point that she made and I'm just calling it to my mind. Yeah, just that that her hopes for Andy Burnham, her hopes for Andy Burnham. She says, I am a bit hopeful for Andy Burnham. It, you know, he seems to be someone who wants to be closer to the people, which is a very interesting thing. This idea of you can't really lead people if you're going to put a huge, great big gap between you and them. And if you're going to become all high and mighty and all, you know, I'm the leader and you lot are just my minions, then it doesn't go well. She says she hasn't got a song, and neither have I particularly, but this is in the playlist actually, because I was thinking about people who lead to some degree by example. And one of the things that I have found really inspiring over the last few years is celebrities who have allowed their story to help people relate to them. So rather than being like, well, I'm a celebrity, I'm famous, I'm amazing, I'm great, and you're just a fan, they've connected with people through their story, sometimes through telling their stories of illness or abuse or whatever, you know, terrible experiences in their lives, and they've allowed people to connect with them, but they've used their influence for good. You know, they've used that influence, especially over young people, to do good things. And one of those people for me is Sarah Harding, who is a member of Little Mix, and she died of breast cancer. And she released this, which I think was probably the last thing she released before she died. But she was somebody who had tremendous influence over a particular section of the pop music population, a loving population, shall we say. And she used it to really good effect by not going, I'm up here being all famous, but I'm like you, and the thing that's happened to me might have happened to you, and I want to encourage you and support you in that. So this is Sarah Harding and Wear It Like a Crown.

0: turn your life to gold and shining diamonds and wear it like a crown. Sarah Harding, a member of a girl band who became famous. I mean, she did the whole reality TV thing and, you know, she clearly wanted to be famous at some level. But so often, positions land in people's laps, I think, don't they? I'm not sure that Sarah perhaps ever thought when she started her reality TV journey that she was going to become a voice of influence over young girls and women. And she really did, actually. And I remember when she died, and I remember a lot of the pain and the heartache of all of that. And do you know, there's something there about there's something, I guess, that I'm trying to get to about the fact that you don't necessarily get a choice about this. The question is what you do with it when it arrives in your lap. That's the whole leadership thing, isn't it? What do you do with it when it arrives, so when it arrives in your lap? How do you respond to it? And I think we could probably all think of people who have had fame thrust upon them and not done very good things with it, not become leaders, not become, or not leaders of a healthy nature anyway. And yet someone like Sarah became a leader of a really healthy, in a really healthy way, using her story, using her example to, as she says, turn your life to gold, make the best of it, do what you can, not just for yourself but for other people. Love all of that. I came to this mull topic partly because I've been slowly making my way through Bono's book Surrender, and this week I was listening to the section about his relationship with Nelson Mandela, which was very interesting. And Bono is a person who, obviously, he's a leader in his own right in many ways because of his fame and influence, but also and also because he actually has led a bunch of humanitarian work, some aid organisations, you know, that not only does he lend his fame to, but he's actually worked in them. In fact, part of the chapter I was reading this week was all about them going, do you know what, Bono, it's great having you around, but could you possibly go back to being a pop star and we'll get other people to lead the kind of admin operation side of this stuff, because you're not all that good at that. So he did. So he's a leader in his own right. But of course, what's really interesting is listening to someone like Bono talking about other leaders, because Bono's met heaps of different famous people, influential people, world leaders, music industry leaders of all sorts, famous people, people with positions and power. And so his reflection on what makes a good leader is a very interesting one to me. And you two generally, but Bono particularly, was very, very, very devoted, really, to Nelson Mandela. And he talks about how he met Nelson on a number of occasions, partly through the AIDS relief work they were doing and for other things too. And he says his real, you know, picking up the theme that Anna and Stuart have already got us started on. He says that there was an occasion when there was an award to be presented. I can't remember the situation now, but there was an award and he was responsible for helping to make the award ceremony happen. And he said, oh, do you know what? I think I'll see if Nelson will come and present it. He was in the UK He was wherever the award was going to be presented anyway. And so he said it probably wouldn't be a difficult thing. So over he came and they were all ready. But for whatever reason, the audience numbers were really low, and there were only about 3,000 people when there should have been more like sort of 12,000, I think. And they were all very, very embarrassed. You know, this just felt awkward, and they did their best to sort of, you know, light the venue so you couldn't really tell that there weren't that many people in the room, comparatively speaking. But he said what blew him away was that Nelson's attitude was, it is just such a privilege to do this, never mind how many people there, you know. He wasn't even bothered, you know, he could have been 5 people there, but for him it was the absolute privilege of presenting the award. And that was what he said in his speech, and that was his whole attitude. And it was not getting above yourself, but it was also still being able to be grateful for the privilege of it, even when you are one of the most powerful people in the world. That's quite something, isn't it? So I thought I'd play you this before I carry on with your thoughts. Got some thoughts from Mark, it comes from Lisa. If you want to put any thoughts in, you're very welcome. It is the weekly mull after all. This is what we do. We ponder, we mull, we think. You can do so by emailing studio@ultimateradio.co.uk or why do I keep calling it the little mull? I've got no idea where that's coming from. The weekly mull @ultimateradio.co.uk, but studio is easier to type. So studio@ultimateradio.co.uk. 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Thoughts on leadership, that's what I'm after. Good leadership, bad leadership, leadership you've experienced, leadership you've seen, maybe you've watched from a distance. Leadership, have you been a leader? What has been important to you in leading? Could be politics, could be sport, could be the world of work, it could be family, it could be cultural, anything at all to do with leadership. That's what we're doing. In fact, let's just do this first and then I shall play you. I should tell you what I'm playing, shouldn't I, really? So going back to U2 and Nelson Mandela, I'm going to play you Ordinary Love, which is the song that they wrote as the kind of the main theme for The Long Walk to Freedom, which was the film about Nelson Mandela's life. But first, this.
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I love that. I should have told you it's the version from the Surrender album, since it was the Surrender autobiography that I was reading. U2 and Ordinary Love, the theme song, really, from The Long Walk to Freedom, which was the film made of... I suppose of the book, really, but it's the story of Nelson Mandela's life. And Nelson Mandela actually brings me nicely to Mark's thoughts on leadership. Mark says his particular respect for people who have faced adversity and then become leaders. So he mentions Lech Walesa, who was in prison for being the leader of an outlawed union in Poland, and then eventually became Poland's prime minister in a quite tremendous change of fortune, really, I suppose you could say, just around the time that the Iron Curtain was coming down. But then Mark also cites Nelson Mandela, who of course was in prison for 27 years in a cell that was like 8 foot by 7 or something like that, and just kept himself going, kept himself fit, kept his mind fit, kept his heart and his soul in good shape, so that when he was released from prison in the early 90s, he was ready to step up into that position of leadership of a country. But that leadership really marked by the stuff he'd lived, you know, marked by the hardship, marked... I was thinking about that as I was listening to Ordinary Love, thinking it's those moments, isn't it, where he's doing an award ceremony, he's giving an award, and there are only 3,000 people there. It's not going to matter to you if you think, well, do you know what, 20 years ago, or probably a bit more than that, 20 whatever years ago, I was in a prison cell. You know, that... It's nothing. There's nothing like that to help you keep things in perspective, is there really? Mark says there's something about that sort of leadership really coming back from a bad place, if you like, coming out of a bad place into a position of power, that gives a quality to that leadership which is really effective. There's another bit of Mark's email, but I want to find a song for that, so I'm going to play you this. In the meantime, it's Weezer and Hero. I can't remember if there are swear words in this, so if you're concerned about that, just drop your volume for about 4 minutes. As I say, this is Hero by Weezer.

Weezer and Hero, a song about the complicated relationship between being in a position where you could be a hero and whether you actually want to be one or not. Very interesting that. What sort of leader are you when that opportunity arises? When you're in charge of something or when life throws you a situation where you are in the lead? Do you love it? Do you hate it? Do you dread it? Do you embrace it? Do you go with it? Very interesting question. You're very welcome to answer that by emailing studio@ultimateradio.co.uk or contacting me in any other way you know how. I wanted to come back to Mark's thoughts, though, because he mentions a situation that I remember really clearly. He mentions the day, initially, the story begins, as it were, the day David Beckham was sent off in the quarterfinal of the World Cup in 1998. And I remember, I'm not really a football fan as such, but I do remember the absolute vilification of him after he got sent off. He'd behaved badly. He'd messed it up. He'd obviously then couldn't play in the next match, and so on and so forth. And so there was the anti-Beckham feeling was strong enough for even me as a non-football fan to be able to feel it. And 4 years later, where was he? 4 years later, what was he doing? 4 years later, he was captain of the England team at the next World Cup. That is some turnaround. And Mark says, you know, it's coming to leadership out of adversity. It's what you do with the stuff that happens in, I nearly swore then. It's what you do with the stuff that happens in your life. It's what you do with the bad moments. It's what you do with the moments when you haven't, either by your choice or others, you haven't been able to lead or influence for good. What do you do with that? And Beckham, it just went to work with that, really, and turned it around and actually became a highly respected footballer and a highly respected personality way beyond the football world, interestingly. And, you know, credit to him for that. That's taken a bad moment and turning it into leadership that was maybe even better than the leader he would have been if that hadn't happened. So, I mean, who doesn't need a bit of Ricky Martin in their life? This was the song that I remember most around the 1998 World Cup. Beckham's bad moment, Ricky Martin's good moment.

0: Ricky Martin, La Copa de la Vida, for the World Cup 1998, remembering David Beckham. And it wasn't a great year for him, but he turned it round. That's what we're talking about. Leadership. I've had to structure today's show quite carefully, because most people that have got in touch with me have mentioned Nelson Mandela. So I've been spreading out the Nelson through the show. Through the hour anyway. And Lisa says she's going to go with the obvious. She's going to go with the obvious, Nelson Mandela. For her, it's the fact that he had to... So it took years and years and years of bloody massacre before he was able to be released and to come to power. And yet, in spite of that, there's so many reasons why he could have been bitter, why he could have gone on a campaign of hatred, why he could have refused to do anything, could have left the country. There's so many options that would have been perfectly reasonable given what he had lived and also what his people had lived, so to speak, that the fact that he chose to turn it into gold, leadership-wise, is no small matter. Lisa says, when it comes to today's leadership, well, much as she recognises is that it was probably necessary to stop the country lurching to the far right, she does say that she's not very happy with how Andy Burnham has come to be Prime Minister. I mean, I remember thinking to myself on Monday morning that I've never felt, nothing particularly against Andy, but I've never felt so nonplussed at a new Prime Minister. And then I had to remind myself that that's because it's been, that he's the seventh in 10 years. I mean, we're so used to that, aren't we? And the change of Prime Minister midterm, which, you know, back in the day, well, back in the 80s, was oh gosh, never going to happen with Maggie. Then eventually did happen with Maggie. But these changes of Prime Minister midterm are tricky, I think, for us. We've got more used to them, but they're a little bit uncomfortable still, aren't they? Andy Burnham reassures us in his interview with the BBC, which will be published tomorrow, that there will not be a general election. Probably wise, in my view. I don't think that would go well. Yes, Lisa says, all of that aside, could we possibly have Ladysmith, Black Mambazo and The Long Walk to Freedom, again, in memory of Nelson Mandela? It would have been his birthday, by the way, on the 18th of July, Lisa tells me, which is last Saturday. So we're sort of just a week and a bit on, from a week and a day on from that. So happy birthday, Nelson.
1: Sage sa kubona sa kubeletha.

0: Carrion.
1: Womhlophe, nangoke sekahlele umhlophe.
0: Womhlophe ma, ekahlele umhlophe.
1: Womhlophe maduku.
0: Don't do it again, don't do it again. We came a long way to take over.

It seems appropriate, doesn't it, that we do an hour on good leadership and Nelson Mandela is all over it. What a tremendous story and a tremendous gift. Lady Smith, Black Mambazo and Long Walk to Freedom for Lisa playing that. A few final thoughts from me in a moment, but just to let you know, at 1 o'clock, Mark is there, ready to go with round eight of the Music World Cup. I will be helping him on the scoreboards today. 3 o'clock, Ian's in with Straight Up the 70s. There is no Access All Areas at 6 this afternoon because Denise is having a week off. 8 o'clock, The Folk Show with Corrie, and 10 o'clock, The Soul Shack with Shah. Have a wonderful Sunday, whatever you're doing and wherever you are. I really wanted to just say, for me, this is an interesting time. I am as yet unsure about Andy Burnham, and I think probably we all are, and probably all should be, really. This is leadership, and if you've lived in the North, you've seen some of Andy's leadership, and if you've watched the media, you've seen some of Andy's leadership. But the job of Prime Minister is another ball game, really, isn't it? So how that goes, we shall see, and we do him justice by giving him time to prove himself and show what he is about. I think what is interesting to me, and it's the reason for playing the next song, it's not necessarily about a paean of praise for Tony Blair, but I think what is interesting to me is that we don't cope terribly well without a narrative of hope from our leaders. I think Keir Starmer was of the view that if you did things right, then things probably would get better, but it would be quite tricky and a long way, and there were no guarantees really, but he would give it a go anyway. And he would work very hard. He's a hard worker, Keir Starmer. But what's interesting about Andy Burnham is he talks a talk of things will get better. There is change. There are things that government can do to shift the dial for people. And people really need to hear that. People need to believe in government. People need to believe in their leaders. And I think Andy Burnham recognises that we've had a heck of a lot of leaders that have been quite difficult to believe in for a lot of us. And he wants to be something different, and credit to him for that. And so I play out with this, that song that became so famous in 1997, even though it came out in 1994. It's D. Ream. Things can only get better. Thanks for listening.

0: The new Prime Minister, Andy Burnham, says he'll always put Britain's interests first in his dealings with Donald Trump, even if that means disagreeing with the US President. The two leaders held a phone call last Monday, less than an hour after Mr. Burnham arrived in Downing Street. Speaking on the BBC's Sunday with Laura Koonsberg today, the Prime Minister said he wouldn't rule out taking a different position from the President, saying that he would always put forward the approach he believes is right for Britain. 80% of the British public say that dementia should be at the heart of a government's healthcare policy. The research is from the Alzheimer's Society. That charity is now calling for more to be done. Around 55,000 people have been evacuated as a major wildfire continues to burn across southwest France. It brings the total number forced from their homes in the Gironde region to around 220,000, with the flames advancing ever closer to the city of Bordeaux. And Marvel has revealed that it will release Black Panther 3 with the British actor David Johnson playing the titular hero. Ryan Coogler's returning to direct. That's the latest from Radio News Hub. I'm John Collins.
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0: Any early rain in southern England and Wales should have cleared to leave a dry and sunny afternoon. Some heavy showers elsewhere, though. A warm day, especially in the south, with a high of 29 degrees Celsius.
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7: Good afternoon. Hang on, let me knock that man. Hang on, thank you to Lyndall for the last 3 hours, and you've got her for the next 2 hours as well, because she's here down the line. Hello.
8: Hello.
7: There you
8: hello,
7: go.
8: Hello.
7: That's good, you see. Straight off, you get double time for this.
8: Absolutely, thanks. I'm here with my cup of water and my packet of cheddars to keep me going.
7: Oh, you see? Nothing but the best.
8: Absolutely.
7: We've got some Music World Cup to do, which is very exciting. So the way it works is I'm going to play a couple of tracks. If you've not got used to the format so far, I'm going to play a couple of tracks. One representing, in the first game, Wales and Jamaica. So there's quite a mixture for a start. So I'm going to straighten my pop shield up because I'm popping. That is quite some game, I think. I have no idea which way this one will go. It could go either way, which makes it all the more exciting for me. But you'll be counting, so I don't have any part in this.
8: I shall do my very best scoring for this. Yes. It'll be very interesting, that one.
7: Yeah. So you can get in touch through any of the following ways. Have you still got the studio email address open?
8: I've got studio at ultimateradio.co.uk open. I've got WhatsApp open, and I shall put a message in a moment that you can swipe down on to get to me directly. Yeah. And you can send me pigeons. I'll accept a pigeon as
7: you
8: well.
7: See, I don't.
8: You don't do pigeons?
7: I don't do seagulls particularly. I walked
8: send
7: out of
8: me
7: house.
8: A seagull!
7: No.
8: That's a great voting strategy.
7: No.
8: Come on, send me a seagull with your vote.
7: Listen, you can have all the seagulls you like round here.
8: It's all right. I'm down in Canterbury. They can send them to me.
7: They're not.
8: You don't need
7: pleasant.
8: To get involved in the seagulls. It's okay.
7: Well,
8: my window's open, ready to receive you.
7: Listen, you wouldn't want a seagull in
8: move
7: your
8: move on.
7: Yeah.
8: No, I wouldn't. You're right, I see. They try to get in quite regularly. They rattle my windows like there's no tomorrow, I tell
7: really?
8: You. It's hilarious.
7: I don't know.
8: Yeah, literally, they perch on the crossbeam of the window and then they wiggle themselves to try and get it. Well, I don't think they're trying to open it. I think they're just wiggling.
7: Just wiggling, yeah.
8: Yeah, why wouldn't you?
7: What, try and get in your room?
8: No, wiggle!
7: Oh, right.
8: Well, I mean,
7: I was going to say, can we move
8: we'll
7: on?
8: Have another conversation about people that tried to get into my room, but I was talking about wiggling.
7: Hello? Moving on. Anyway, Wales versus Jamaica. It's gone horribly wrong already.
8: A lot of wiggling goes on there.
7: Are we still talking Wales or are we talking about your room? Anyway, Wales v Jamaica. Dave Edmonds, quickly.

Dave Edmonds, Girls Talk, representing Wales. So, do you like that? Actually, both songs from 1979, which is quite exciting because I like 1979. For me, it's best year for music ever. However, representing Jamaica from that year is this from Errol Donkley, and something that amused me when I was 9 years old and still does. Now I'm

1979, Lindell's frantically counting votes, I can hear in the background. That's who we're voting for. You're voting Dave or you're voting Errol. It's quite simple. So we'll do it that way. I'll play something nice and long. I'll give you a countdown. Maybe I'll give you about a 30-second warning before. But this is 6 minutes long, so you've got plenty of time to vote from Bob Dylan. You can't vote Bob Dylan, by the way. You're voting Dave or you're voting Errol. This is

0: does it feel?
1: Just to let you know, voting is just about to close. You've actually got about 5 seconds left to vote, so I think it's safe to say now voting is closed. Linda will count the votes and we'll be back in a couple of seconds.

0: There you go, Bob Dylan, Like a Rolling Stone, which I've just been saying to Lindelof air. It's a prime candidate, that song, for You Can't Unhear This. But that's for another day. So we have a result, don't we, Lindel? We've got...
1: We do have a result.
0: You can do the result since you're down the line.
1: So, Jamaica... It was a very valiant effort, everybody. Well done to Jamaica, scoring 5 points. But Wales, Dave Edmonds, way in the lead with 9 points.
0: Ooh, so it's 1-0 to Wales. We'll just see how this pans out. Because I think it could still go either way with the other pairings. So let's see how this one goes. I don't know whether Mandy's listening or not. I've not seen it. I have seen messages from Ian. Good afternoon even to you. Good afternoon to Laura as well, who's been in touch directly. I've seen messages as well from DJ and Gemma as well. Good afternoon to everybody. Right, let's crack on then. Second round, and representing Wales,

0: They go the alarm. Hang on, let's put. There you go. Lindell's on now. She's giggling away. What's tickled you?
1: It's just the way you just flung your phone down because you realised the song was about to finish. Yeah. It's professional radio right here, ladies and gentlemen.
0: Yeah. No wonder I've gone through many phone.
1: You might even
0: have
1: sworn as well, by the way.
0: Yeah, I did.
1: Anyway, it's all good round here.
0: Professional.
1: I'd like to say Pete thinks that Reform have been meddling with the vote. Because he thinks Jamaica should have won.
0: Well, you do live in Kent.
1: Oh, I know. Well, that's true. I am currently broadcasting from a place where there's a Reform, you know, county council of like 56 out of 62 seats. It's quite possible.
0: I'm not sure there's that many in Lancashire, but we're also controlled by Reform County Council. It's not well.
1: Aren't we all, everybody? Good. Aren't we all?
0: Well, not for much longer.
1: Anyway, Pete, I promise you, Nigel did ring up to have a little word with me about it, but I told him where to go. So
0: yeah,
1: you're
0: the
1: all
0: second
1: right,
0: word
1: Pete.
0: Was
1: no,
0: off.
1: It was all fair. Yeah, exactly. So, I've sent him a wiggling seagull.
0: Right, there you go. Nice. Right, so we're voting alarm, or we're voting the... Oh.

Django. That was used in the self-assessment advert. So you can vote Upsetter or you can vote Alarm. That's who we're voting for this time. You've got... So how long is this one? It's 5.5 minutes long and then a promo. So when the jingle happens at the end of this song, then the voting will be closed. So you're voting Upsetter or you're voting Alarm. And while you do your voting and Kerry destroys the kitchen, you can... You can listen to Billy Joel.

0: just like that, the voting is closed, so you can no longer vote. We'll do a quick break and we'll be back with the result next.
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2: 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Well, at least until the police came and shut it down. We're going to blow off the work week and have some fun with a bunch of good old rock and roll, some fun pop stuff, some old soul and funk records from the 70s and 80s, a little bit of disco sometimes, and we might even sneak in the odd country record here and there. 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
0: Good afternoon. Right, we're back with the voting. We've got a result, haven't we, Lyndall?
4: We have got a result, and excuse me, she says, choking. We have, in, I'm afraid, very definitely second position. We were practically weighing the vote for the winner, but in a valiant effort, second position, we have the Upsetters with three votes.
0: Three.
4: Wow. Yeah. I know, three people voted for them.
0: It was looking fairly bleak at one point.
4: Oh, it really was. It really was. But they made a little bit of a late surge, but it was not in any way enough to beat the 14-point vote for the alarm.
0: That's a blood
4: sport. So very definitely Wales on that one.
0: All right, which does mean that they will be going through to the quarterfinals. We can I'll get that sorted out in a moment. However,
4: no penalty shootout round here.
0: No penalty shootout. Which
4: I like the idea of a Wales Jamaica penalty shootout.
0: No, I really don't. That could be because I'd have to get my brain in gear and start actually adding up votes and things like that.
4: You'd have to do maths, Mark.
0: Yeah,
4: no. You'd have to do some maths.
0: I used to do quite well at it. Nowadays, I don't know. I'm too old for that kind of shenanigans. Right, let's do the final pairing then. Representing Wales. I suspect this may go the other way, but it may be too little, too late. Sorry to everybody about this, but I really couldn't avoid it any longer. Sorry.

0: making Stevens. Kerry's just walked in the room. I think I know where this vote's going.
1: And Kerry's got opinions about that song, it would appear.
0: Yeah. What are you eating?
1: Oh no! What is she doing in the background?
0: She's doing a shaking bit. It's a slim fast thing. She's doing it.
1: Oh yeah, of course she's shaking her ball. Of course she is. Absolutely.
0: Well, we all do it our own way. Hello, hello. Right. So you're voting Shaky, or you're voting Desmond because representing Jamaica is Desmond Deck.

0: There you go. That was that was that bang.
1: That was somebody shooting, shaking.
0: Lindell's, yeah, Lindell's.
2: That was me dispatching shaking Steve.
0: I don't think it went out of the air. I hadn't quite pressed the button.
2: I hit my lamp with water bottle, and now everyone's wondering what it sounded like. Yeah, it was a great noise.
0: It was a great ding in my ears. Anyway, we're voting. Let me start again. We're voting Shaky, or we're voting Desmond. Because that was only 2.5 minutes long, you can enjoy all 9 minutes of both parts of The Road to Hell by Chris Rea. So yes, enjoy this, and the voting I'll let you know with about 30 seconds to go, and it's going to close.
3: Autobahn Güterverkehr zwischen Hannover und Einmal. Zwischen Bernburg und Friedrichshain 3 Kilometer Stau vor einer Baustelle. Autobahn 1, Osnabrück Richtung Bremen.
4: People stranded on the M25 west of London should expect to be there for at least another 4 hours. Police also stressed the drivers not to leave their vehicles.

0: The Road to Hell, Chris Rea. I absolutely love that. I was just saying to Lyndall, it reminds me of the very, very brief period I had in the sixth form block, which lasted all of about 7 or 8 weeks, and then I moved out because, you know, otherwise...
1: Because you'd smash the place up and they wouldn't have you any longer. Yeah, they're like, get out of here, Fielding. Yeah, leave.
0: I didn't actually smash the place. So I did upset Mark Stewart, though, so by playing The Laughing Policeman very loud at 1 o'clock in the morning. Apparently that was quite inappropriate.
1: That was considered insulting.
0: Yeah.
1: He used to be a policeman, anyone who's wondering.
0: Yeah, he didn't appreciate it. Anyway, back to more interesting things. Do we have a result?
1: Oh, we do. Now, on this occasion, it's Wales. Wales who've been trying very, very hard. And shaky mustard, I think, a not unrespectable 4 votes. Four
0: really?
1: People voted for shaky. Yeah, absolutely.
0: There is counseling available.
1: But Desmond was way out in front with a magnificent 13 votes.
0: Ah, well, there you go. You see, that's gone very well for...
1: These have all been very decisive rounds so
0: they
1: far, haven't they? Very decisive.
0: We've had a
1: wondering if it might get
0: before.
1: A bit less decisive in the next hour,
0: perhaps. No, it won't. Trust me.
1: Okay.
0: I'll be very surprised if it doesn't anyway.
1: Fair enough.
0: Congratulations to Wales. They go through to the quarterfinal. And commiserations to Jamaica. So a victory lap. Bonnie Tyler will be doing a victory lap. Is that really inappropriate saying she'll be doing a victory lap? Anyway, posthumously, she'll be doing a lovely victory lap. And representing Wales, no doubt, in the quarterfinal. This is Holding Out for a Hero.

Tyler holding out for a hero. She's that's her victory lap, and to do well, this is probably going to make the news quite late, so I better roll it in now. Commiserations to Jamaica. They're going home, but what a tune to go home to. From Bob Marley and the Wailers, I'll do all 7 minutes. Why not? Let's go mad. And this is No Woman, No Cry.

0: No Cry. That was Bob Marley, and commiserations to Jamaica. Right, I'm going to have to rush because we're 2 minutes late. We'll do the news and we'll be back with the final game after this.
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2: The new Prime Minister, Andy Burnham, says he'll put the UK's interests first in his dealings with Donald Trump, even if it means disagreeing with the US President. The pair spoke over the phone on Monday within an hour of Mr. Burnham arriving in Downing Street. Speaking to the BBC's Sunday with Laura Koonsberg programme this morning, he said, "I can't see at any point that I won't take a different opinion from him. I will need to voice a different idea that is right for Britain." The Alzheimer's Society is calling for an official dementia spokesperson within the government. It's part of a list of proposals they put forward to fix dementia care and diagnosis rates in the UK. A raging wildfire in southwest France has forced the evacuation of a further 55,000 people. It takes the total forced out of their homes in the Gironde region to around 220,000 as the flames creep ever closer to the city of Bordeaux. And millions of motorists are set for long journeys over the next few days as summer getaways continue. The AA says around 6.3 million drivers will make a road trip of more than 100 miles. That's the latest from Radio News Hub. I'm John Collins.
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2: Any early rain in southern England and Wales should have cleared to leave a dry and sunny afternoon. Some heavy showers elsewhere, though. A warm day, especially in the south, with a high of 29 degrees Celsius.
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6: I'm going to play you music spanning several centuries. Hope you've got the time.
1: We've got it all.
0: The second hour of the show, we've got another game now, and I'm in the wrong window. Well, I'm not in the wrong window, anyway, no matter. We've got another game for you. It's going to be the Republic of Ireland making an appearance, and Finland are your two countries who are playing off in this next round. So then, are we ready for voting?
7: Always ready, always. This is going to be very interesting, isn't it? Republic of Ireland, Finland.
0: Yeah, well, it'll be interesting. Yeah, we'll see how
7: I did a mull on underdogs the other week. I feel like Finland might be...
0: Finland may well be the underdog.
7: Finland might be the underdog. Right. Come on, Finland. Yeah. Come on, Finland. I mean, you know, props to the Republic of Ireland too and all that.
0: Yeah, anyway.
7: What on earth is this music? I've been meaning to ask you this for eight blooming weeks.
0: It's called
7: Argentine
0: Melody.
7: You're playing some Argentinian music.
0: No,
7: after
0: it was,
7: all that
0: it was written by
7: Cup.
0: It was co-written
7: you
0: by Andrew.
7: Hang on,
0: rewind. It was written by Andrew Lloyd Webber and Rod Argent.
7: Okay.
0: Yeah, it was.
7: You say that like it makes it better. That's all I'm saying.
0: Well, it's not genuinely Argentinian music. It was just used
7: as the... It actually sounds like I'm on a carousel at the fair in Venice. That's what it sounds like. I feel like I've gone to the Fun
0: For the World Cup in 1978. It was used
7: Fun Fair with Mark Fielding. There's a show idea.
0: No, can we not do that one?
7: Visiting the Fun Fair with Mark Fielding.
0: Yeah, I'm probably not these days. Many, many years ago, maybe. Right.
7: Hello, little child. Would you like some sweeties?
0: Whoa, can we rewind?
7: Get Operation U3
0: on the phone. Seriously. Can we move on? Right, Republic of Ireland, let's do this one.
7: That's
0: I know
7: what
0: exactly
7: most people in Operation U3 said, by the way.
0: Probably, yeah. So, for the Republic of Ireland, it's the script.

0: So the Scripps are representing the Republic of Ireland. Kerry's got a real problem on her hands. I don't know if she's still listening upstairs. She's going out any time now. But she's going to have to vote very quickly because she's voting Scripps, or you can vote Scripps. Or for Finland, it's Nightwish. So vote Scripps or vote Nights. And you've got about half an hour. Not half an hour. 4 minutes of this.
1: Half an hour?
0: No, you've not got that long. Sorry, we're talking all over Nightwish. Vote Nights or vote

There you go, Nightwish and Everdream. That was Finland's entry into this particular round. So you vote in script or you vote in night. Vote script or vote night. And you've got about 5.5 minutes. This is 6 minutes long. You've got about 5.5 minutes left to vote. And we'll close the voting, do the counting while you listen to David Bowie.

Well, you only have about 20 seconds left to vote. Sorry, I was obsessing with the track, really. About 15 seconds left to vote. And the voting is now closed.

0: David Bowie, Heroes. That was your long track. So 6 minutes of it, which is fairly long. So do we have a result?
1: We do have a result. In a very worthy and hard-working second place, we have Nightwish with Everdream, which got 4 votes.
0: Did quite well,
1: People, absolutely. Quite a long way out in front, though. It's the script, even though it is the Weird Stalker song. Yeah, it's the script.
0: Yeah, you probably need to call the police, really.
1: Absolutely. Drag the man away. Yeah. Drag the weirdo on the corner away is what the song should be called. Yeah. 10 votes, though.
0: 10 votes, so...
1: 10 of you particularly liked that little number.
0: Indeed. Let's see how it goes with the next one, then. So Kerry came down. Somebody... No, it wasn't. It was Jackie was asking whether they were... Nightwish had ever appeared at the Eurovision Song Contest. The answer is no, not as far as I'm aware, although they may have been the halftime entertainment when Lordi won it. However, this lot were the halftime entertainment when Johnny Logan won it. This is Don't Go from the Hot House Flowers.

representing the Republic of Ireland. They have done before. Well, no, they didn't actually represent the Republic of Ireland at Eurovision. They just were the entertainment in the break while the voting was happening. And the voting can start now because you're voting Hot or you're voting Rasmus because of the follow-up to the one that everybody knows. This one is called Guilty. So you're voting Hot or you're voting Rasmus?

Christmas. I think it was the follow-up to In the Shadows, certainly from the same album. That was Guilty, representing Finland. So you're voting Rasmus, or you're voting Hot. And you've got 5.5 minutes while you listen to this from Def Leppard and Love Bites. When the jingle starts, the voting stops.

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3: We've got a golden mashup between 9 and 10. We have got another cryptic challenge for you. And the record of the week, of course, how can we forget that? That'll be coming up around 8:15. And we're on the letter K's today for our three lively tunes.
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3: 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She is not coming in. I repeat, not coming in.
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4: No, you can't. Anyway, there you go. So there you go.
5: Oh, it's... go on.
4: Well,
5: no, go on.
4: She's already said it, really. That's the point. So then, results. Have we got a result for...
5: We have got a result, yes, indeed. So, in again, a worthy second place, we have Rasmus, with Guilty. Four votes they got.
4: Oh, well,
5: good work. Good work, guys. However... storming it with 9 votes. Oh, we have Hot House Flowers.
4: It's the Hot House Flowers. Right, indeed. Okay. So we've got... let's have a look here. We've got one more goal to go. I mean, the Republic of Ireland win it. They're already in the quarterfinal. But let's see how this last one goes. Bring it bang up to date now. I don't know whether the Apses are listening or not, but they'll be very pleased. This is Fontaine's DC and Roman Holiday.

0: That's what's more important. Or do you like this lot who are... Lordy, they only come out at night. And this lot are a bunch of... They're absolutely bonkers, this lot.
1: This lot are insane.
0: Enjoy this. So you're voting Fontaine or you're voting Lordy. Off you go.

0: They only come out at night, Lordy. So we're voting Lordy, or we're voting Fontaine. Lyndall's there. She's. Is that raining? Oh, hang on. Oh no, it's the end of the track. So.
1: Yeah. Oh, yeah. I was going to say, what is that noise?
0: It's the end of
1: someone's
0: the
1: got the hedge trimmer out.
0: That sounded a little more like a chainsaw to me. Anyway, so we're voting that. While you listen, this is quite short. We are a bit short on time, so you've probably only got about 3 minutes left to vote on this. While you listen to Alanis Morissette and Hand in My Pocket.

0: Alanis Morissette, love that. Saw her live the other week, she was great at Luthen Festival. One hand in my pocket. So, do we have a result? That's the big question.
1: We do. Now, the runners-up, which, you know, possibly a bit mad, not everybody's taste, let's face it. Lordy with 3 votes. Yeah, still three, yeah, nonetheless.
0: Still did all right then.
1: Yeah, and then that means that the winners with a spectacular 6 votes were Fontaines D.C.
0: Which makes it 3-0 to the Republic
1: of
0: Ireland.
1: It's a clean sweep for the Republic of Ireland,
0: indeed.
1: Right there.
0: So, right, that's it. They are into the quarterfinal. They will be appearing next week playing against Canada. That's going to be a tasty one. Oh, dear. So next week, it'll be the first game next week, will be the Republic of Ireland, well, Canada versus the Republic of Ireland. So let's see how that one pans out. In the meantime, we'll do a victory lap for the Republic of Ireland. This lot, Inhaler. It won't always be like this, you know. No, we'll go back to the jukebox eventually, I promise you.

0: It won't always be like this. That was Inhaler. That was their victory parade. They will be back next week, but Finland, well, we'll close with a track for Finland in a moment. But Lindell, you have the schedule, because you're infinitely more organised than I am.
1: Well, sort of, maybe. So in a few minutes, Ian's here with Straight Up the 70s. Featured album this afternoon is Eric Carmen's Boats Against the Current. The evolutionary artist of the decade is Lavi Sifferi. And the number 26s come from 71, 73, 75 from the UK and the USA. And the birthday diary is open and your requests are welcome. So that's Ian, 3 till 6. No access all areas this week because Denise is having a week off. 8 o'clock it's Corrie with the folk show, and 10 o'clock it's Shah in the Soul Shack till 1 in the morning.
0: Oh, wow. That's quite a collection. Yeah. Right, we'll be back doing more of this next week. It will be Canada versus the Republic of Ireland in the first hour, and I think Germany versus Wales in the second hour. So that they promised to be two very tasty ones. Chart show next week is 1977. Not put it together yet, so I don't know whether there'll be any any extras or anything like that. Certainly top 40 in a track from the number one album. And the usual nonsense on Wednesday nights. Are you here next week?
1: Yes, I am here on Friday and Sunday. Yes, indeed.
0: Oh, there you go. There you go.
1: And you and now and the Sunday breather.
0: There you go. Well, thank you so much for stepping in and being super sub on the voting.
1: It's my pleasure. I've thoroughly enjoyed it, as always. Always enjoy coming to disrupt one of your shows.
0: Yeah, indeed. Yeah. It seems to be
1: and a bit of maths into the bargain. It's like heaven, disrupting your show and doing some maths. Come on, bring it on.
0: Yeah, I thought it might please you. But anyway, Kerry will be back next week voting wise, because she's off singing with her choir at the moment, hence why she's not here. And we'll leave you with this for representing Finland, taking us up to 3 o'clock. This is Sara Aalto. I don't wanna be alone tonight. And Bag of Chips. Thank you.

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1: The new Prime Minister, Andy Burnham, says he'll always put Britain's interests first in his dealings with Donald Trump.
0: Online, across the UK, and around the world, this is Ultimate Radio.
1: The new Prime Minister, Andy Burnham, says he'll always put Britain's interests first in his dealings with Donald Trump, even if that means disagreeing with the US President. The two leaders held a phone call last Monday, less than an hour after Mr. Burnham arrived in Downing Street. Speaking on the BBC's Sunday with Laura Koonsberg today, the Prime Minister said he wouldn't rule out taking a different position from the President, saying that he would always put forward the approach he believes is right for Britain. 80% of the British public say that dementia should be at the heart of a government's healthcare policy. The research is from the Alzheimer's Society. That charity is now calling for more to be done. Around 55,000 people have been evacuated as a major wildfire continues to burn across southwest France. It brings the total number forced from their homes in the Gironde region to around 220,000, with the flames advancing ever closer to the city of Bordeaux. And Marvel has revealed that it will release Black Panther 3 with the British actor David Johnson playing the titular hero. Ryan Coogler's returning to direct. That's the latest from Radio News Hub. I'm John Collins.
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1: Southern England and Wales should have cleared to leave a dry and sunny afternoon. Some heavy showers elsewhere, though. A warm day, especially in the south, with a high of 29 degrees Celsius.
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1: And a very good afternoon. Here we go again. Thanks to Mark and Lindell for the last 2 hours. Well. Wales and the Republic of Ireland, well done. It's just turned 3 o'clock here in the UK. That is 10 a.m. US Eastern. You ready? Come on, let's go straight up the 70s.

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Those are the Isley Brothers, and that is A Harvest for the World, covered by the Christians in the 1980s, but that's back in the 70s. Started off for another Sunday afternoon, going straight up the 70s. Would you believe? Thanks again to Mark Tlindall for the last 2 hours. The competition, well, it's building up and building up and building up. Into the quarterfinals. Right, for this afternoon, what do we have? A featured album comes from Eric Carmen. His 1977 release, Boats Against the Current. Gonna have 4 tracks from that. 2 in the first and 2 in the final hour of the show. Evolutionary artist of the decade today is Labby Siffre, of Something Inside So Strong from the 80s, which you'll know. But he had a run of albums and a couple of hits in the early 70s. We'll be looking at those throughout the show. 2 album tracks at 3:30, 4:00, and 5:00. And at least one of his songs to finish the show with this evening. Which one is it going to be? Find out later. It being the 26th, oh, here we are. I just feel like a bit of a process here. It being the 26th of July, we're doing the number 26s of this day in 3 different years from 2 charts from the, I know what I'm on about. UK charts coming up after 4, US charts after 5 from the years 1971, 1973 and 1975. Birthday diaries open, 70s related birthdays from this day in years gone by. So artists who are still with us and artists who are no longer with us. Anything else? No, not really. And I think that's enough to squeeze in for the afternoon. Squeeze as much music as we possibly can, including this one from Elkie Brooks.

Wandsworth Mansion and Sweet Mary. On to our featured album this afternoon, Boats Against the Current, 1977 release, August of that year, to be a little bit more precise, from the ex-Raspberries member Eric Carmen. Four tracks from the album for you this afternoon, starting with this first one, which is called Marathon Man.

Prelude from 1974 and their cover of the Beatles stroke George Harrison written track, Here Comes the Sun. Good afternoon, it's Ian with Straight Up the 70s here on Ultimate Radio. Got our evolutionary artist of the decade coming up very soon indeed, Labrie Siffrey. Interesting journey through the decade with his music, releasing several albums in the first part of the decade and then suddenly disappearing from around 1975-76 onwards, right until he reappeared again in the mid-80s. But to our birthday diary we go each week, pick out some birthdays, 70s related birthdays that apply to the upcoming days. This first one from 1942, born on this day back then, had a very small but incisive impact into the 1980s. Talking about Dobie Gray, and this was a hit back then.

Away. Toby Gray, born this day, 1942. On to our evolutionary artist of the decade. Each week, bring you an artist and track their progress through this great decade of the 1970s. This week, it's Labrycifery, or should I say Claudius Afolabi Cifery. I think I've just about got that right. He was born on the 25th of June 1945 in Hammersmith, London, to a Nigerian father and Bayesian mother. He was brought up around London in Hammersmith and also Hampstead. He went to school at an independent Catholic school in the capital, going on to the Eric Gilder School of Music to have his formative music education. He once first heard Frank Sinatra and didn't look back. There you go, there's his first influence, but you wouldn't really pick that up from his music. After leaving the music school, he did various jobs. He was a taxi driver. He was also a delivery driver as well, before going on to starting music as a more serious career. He played in a jazz club for a while as a guitarist and a Hammond organ player before being spotted and signed to Pi International Records in 1970. The same year, he released his first album, his eponymous release, Labrycifery, and taken from that particular first release, this is a track called Maybe Tomorrow.

0: 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And if you share that belief, then I want you to tune into my radio show, Give Me Back My 70s, every Monday from 4 until 7 p.m. UK time, right here on Ultimate Radio. 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

from his second album from 1971, the singer and the song. That is Labrucifery and Who Do You See? And before that, Maybe Tomorrow from his first album named after himself. Labrucifery is our evolutionary artist of the decade today. Two more tracks coming from him at around 4:30, plus one or two extras. And just a little bit more information about that second album, The Singer and the Song. It was his breakthrough album chart-wise, reaching number 47 on the UK charts, although it didn't spawn a top 40 single. That would come with his next album from 1972. But more on that in a short while here on Ultimate Radio. It's Straight Up the 70s for this Sunday afternoon with me, Ian, through till 6 o'clock.

1970, The Kinks and Victoria. Back to our featured album this afternoon, Boats Against the Current, from Eric Carmen. He had a number of other famous people who were musicians or backup vocalists on this album, including Andrew Gold, also Burton Cummings, he of The Guess Who, and also two members of the Beach Boys that kind of naturally attracted my attention. Both Bruce Johnston and Brian Wilson did some backup vocals on two tracks. We're going to hear both of them this afternoon. The first of which is track number 7 on the album, I Think I Found Myself.

More from Eric Carmen coming up in the final hour of the show here on Ultimate Radio. That is Straight Up the 70s. Hope you are okay this weekend, having a fair old time, whatever you're up to. And, well, we've just got a fair old mix of music here on the station, and I just keep trundling on. Right, on with the music. Got another entry from the Birthday Diary coming up very soon. Before that, let's play this.

Coming up in the next hour of the show, we're going to have the number, well, from here anyway, we're going to have the number 26s of this day in 1971, 1973 and 1975 in the UK charts. Two more tracks at least from Labby Siffre, our evolutionary artist of the decade, from his next two albums from the 1970s. And lots of great music from right across this wonderful decade. It is Straight Up the 70s with me, Ian, here on Ultimate Radio. The news is next, though, at 4 o'clock. Before that, though, Johnny Johnson and the Bandwagon. And don't blame it on the Pony Express. Good afternoon. We're online. We're on your mobiles. 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
1: Wes Streeting has condemned the absolutely horrific van attack on the Berlin Pride Festival that left one person dead. A van slammed into people gathered for the festival in the German capital on Saturday, killing one person and injuring at least 16 others. Meanwhile, Reform UK leader Nigel Farage used the attack to predict the end of what he called a strange left-wing alliance between Islamists and the LGBT plus community. English universities face an unstable future without government intervention. Professor Sir Chris Husbands is from the Higher Education Policy Institute.
2: Universities need to look and do things differently. Students have changing expectations and concerns.
1: Passengers at Gatwick Airport have no access to working toilets or bars and restaurants because of a water supply failure. Although flights are unaffected, several services have been compromised at both of the Sussex Airport's terminals. And Anthony Joshua survived an almighty scare on his box comeback, rising from the canvas before knocking out unknown Albanian Christian Prenger. From Radio News Hub, I'm Johnny Holmes.
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1: Showers will affect eastern Scotland and northeast England this evening. Most areas dry with clear spells before cloud and rain reach Northern Ireland and western Scotland. Lows of 10 degrees.

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1: You promised me green grass, not to tell what you heard. Whispering grass, say, you can't keep your word. Keep your word, sing lofty.

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Oh yes, you told them once before, and it is no secret anymore. I will not have gossip in this jungle.

I'm kind of exaggerating it with saying that was number 26. But if you can bear with me and understand that number 26 back in 1975 was Gary Glitter, I think you can understand why I played number 27, which was Windsor Davis and Don Estelle and Whispering Grass. Number 26 on this day in 1973, Hanalucci Boogie from Mott the Hoople, and 1971, Tammy Lynn, and I'm gonna run Away With You. There you go. There's your three number 20. Well, two number 26s and one number 27 from this day in 1971, 73, 75. The US, all number 26s coming up at the start of the next hour of Straight Up the 70s here on Ultimate Radio. Very good afternoon to you. It's Ian with you through until 6 o'clock even, not 5 o'clock. Well, might be 5 o'clock at this rate, but 6 o'clock, playing music from all over the decade, literally all over the decade. It's a bit sort of higgledy-piggledy, but we get there in the end. Playing music like this, a classic as well. I Am, I Said, from Neil Diamond. Good afternoon.

The Wings Over America album. That is Bluebird, which was originally on studio album wise, Band on the Run. Before that, we had Neil Diamond, I Am. I said two belters, to coin the phrase of a professional on this station. they are great tracks here from the 1970s. Now back to the birthday diary. And still on today, born this day, 1949, Roger Taylor of the band Queen. And here he is on lead vocals from the album Sheer Heart Attack, with the track I'm In Love With My Car.

I'm in love with my car. Roger Taylor, born this day, 1949, drummer with Queen. More from Lavi Siffery coming up very soon, our evolutionary artist of the decade. We're steaming on through at the moment on this show here on Ultimate Radio. Right now, where do we go? Should we change style to a bit more poppy stuff with Paul Nicholas, actor and musical star as well? Started off for him in the pop charts with songs like this. Dancing with the Captain. Good afternoon. You're listening to Straight Up the 70s.

Paul Nicholas, 1976, and Dancing with the Captain. Labrie Siffre is our evolutionary artist of the decade this afternoon. We have reached 1972, the most successful period commercially for him, with his third studio album, Crying, Laughing, Loving, Lying. The title track was a number 11 chart success in the UK charts. And also taken from that album, It Must Be Love. Yes, you know that song that reached number 14, and also was a cover for Madness later on, with a couple of times that got into the charts in the 80s and then again in the 90s. And he was really setting himself, his stall out as a very critically acclaimed songwriter. Here, the album, Crying, Laughing, Loving, Lying, reached number 46 in the album charts. Didn't get anywhere in the US, though, with the two singles from the album not reaching the US charts at all, and failing to help him gain a foothold in the United States. Anyway, back to that album and his next album, which I'll give a little bit of detail on in just a few moments' time. This is a track called Love, Oh Love, Oh Love.

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Labi Siffre, our evolutionary artist of the decade today, from his 1973 album For the Children and his last album to be released on Pi Records before he moved to EMI in 1974. Love, Oh Love, Oh Love was from Crying, Laughing, Loving, Lying, his 1972 release. More from Labi Siffre in this hour and a Eurovision excursion. I'll say no more, but we'll have a look at that in 2 or 3 tracks time. Very good afternoon. How are you? How's your Sunday treating you? Have you been up to anything good? And if you've been up to anything bad, hope you managed to keep it well under your hat. So you're not going to tell me, are you? Right. What about this from Tina Charles from 1976? It's going to get warmer this week as well. Again.

0: Jack in the Box, Clodagh Rodgers. The UK's entry to the Euro. The UK's entry to the Eurovision Song Contest in 1971. And it kind of starts a theme of Eurovision songs for the next couple of tracks, because I've got 1978's UK entry in a moment's time. Good reason for that, because also in that competition, well, the Song for Europe competition run by the BBC to find out that year's entry to the competition, Labi Siffre, our evolutionary artist of the decade, entered that and finished fifth out of 12 songs, obviously behind Coco, who were the eventual winners and went on to be the worst performing act for the UK in the 1970s. Now, here we go. Do you think this song, which I'm going to play now, called Solid Love, should have been instead of the Coco one, which I'll play after that? Here we go.
1: You

slightly more polished. That is The Bad Old Days from Coco. Before that, Labby Cifri and his attempt to enter the Eurovision Song Contest in 1978 with Solid Love. I think he repeated that phrase a bit too much, really. Kind of, yeah, we know what it's all about. But it was definitely had that Eurovision feel to it, wasn't it? So there you go. He is our evolutionary artist of the decade here on Straight Up the 70s. Back to the birthday diary, and born on the 27th of July, 1944, no longer with us as well, is Bobby Gentry. Now, Bobby Gentry, with this next song I'm going to play, this was released in 1969, but was still in the UK charts. In fact, at number four at the beginning of 1970. This is All I Have to Do Is Dream. Dream away on a Sunday afternoon with Straight Up the 70s.

Bobby Gentry, born the 27th of July 1944, there with Glen Campbell and All I Have to Do Is Dream, the Everly Brothers song. Now, this was a request. Don't know if, well, whoever it was, thank you very much for this great one from Olivia Newton-John.

by Little More Love, Olivia Newton-John. Thank you for that. Coming up in the next hour, the final hour of the show, it is the three number 26s from this day in 1971, 73 and 75 from the US charts. Two more album tracks of our featured album, Would You Believe, from Eric Carmen. Also got at least, well, we're going to do at least three tracks from Labby Siffery, maybe four actually, in the next hour as well, and going to be telling you what's happening over the next 24 hours. Well, my best guesswork at that anyway. Hopefully I am accurate with that. I may not be, but we'll see with all of that. Wrapping that up, that's coming up in the next hour of the show, but taking us to the news at 5 o'clock, let's go back to 77, the single release, but on the album A Night on the Town. This was a double A side with I Don't Want to Talk About It, wasn't it? It was a double A sided number one, written by Cat Stevens and made a hit by P.P. Arnold, and this was made an even bigger hit by Rod Stewart. First Cut is The Deepest, broadcasting at 192 kilobytes per second around the world and across the UK. 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
1: Wes Streeting says the deadly van attack at Berlin's Pride Festival, which killed one person and injured at least 16 others, showed why Pride events remain necessary. Nigel Farage, meanwhile, used the attack to predict the end of what he called a strange left-wing alliance between the Islamists and the LGBTQ plus community. English universities need government intervention to cope with financial pressures and AI adoption. That's the call from the Higher Education Policy Institute, who says there needs to be urgent strategy changes. Professor Sir Chris Husbands is a two-time university chancellor.
2: That's a challenge for government that needs to be a lot clearer about its expectations of the sector. And it's a challenge for universities. They've got to think about how they're going to operate.
1: A fourth heatwave is to hit the UK, bringing a risk of exceptionally severe fires. The heat is expected to spike again in the south at the start of the week. And Lando Norris has won the Hungarian Grand Prix ahead of a battling Max Verstappen. Championship leader Kimi Antonelli came home third to extend his lead. From Radio News Hub, I'm Johnny Holmes.
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1: Showers will affect eastern Scotland and northeast England this evening. Most areas dry with clear spells before cloud and rain reach Northern Ireland and western Scotland. Lows of 10 degrees.
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1: I don't know what segregation is.
0: What is bigotry?
1: I don't know what bigotry is.
0: What does hatred mean?
1: I don't know what it is.
0: What is prejudice?
1: I think it's when somebody's sick.
2: Rise and shine, boy.

0: Park. The motorcade is coming by here. I can see many, many motorcycles coming by now. Police motorcycles. Just heard a call on the radio for all units along Industrial to pick up the motorcade. Something has happened here. We understand there has been a shooting. The presidential car coming up now. We know it's the presidential car. You see Mrs. Kennedy's pink suit. There's a Secret Service man, spread eagle, over the top of the car. We understand Governor and Mrs. Connolly are in the car with President and Mrs. Kennedy. We can't see who has been hit, if anybody's been hit, but apparently something is wrong here. Something is terribly wrong. I'm in behind the motorcade, trying to follow them. It looks as though they're going to Parkland Hospital.
1: We interrupt this program to bring you a special bulletin. Dallas, Texas. The flash, apparently official. President John F. Kennedy died at 1 p.m. Central Standard Time.

0: days ahead. But it really doesn't matter with me now, because I've been to the mountaintop. I don't mind. Like anybody, I would like to live.
1: No one can be certain who next will suffer from some senseless act of bloodshed.

0: Yorty has just sent me a message that we've been here too long already. So, my thanks to all of you, and now it's on to Chicago, and let's win there.
1: Senator Kennedy has been shot. Is that possible? Oh, my God. Senator Kennedy has been shot. Ripper Johnson has a hold of a man who apparently has fired the shot. Get the gun. Stay away from the gun. His hand is frozen. Take a hold of his thumb and break it if you have to. Get his thumb. All right. That's it, Raper. Get it. Get the gun, Raper. Hold him. We don't want another Oswald.
2: Like it or not, we live in times of danger and uncertainty. That is the way he lived. That is what he leaves us. My brother need not be idealized or enlarged in death beyond what he was in life. To be remembered simply as a good and decent man who saw wrong and tried to right it, saw suffering and tried to heal it, saw war and tried to stop it. Those of us who loved him and who take him to his rest today, pray that what he was to us, what he wished for others, will someday come to pass for all the world. As he said many times, in many parts of this nation, those he touched and who sought to touch him. Some men see things as they are and say why. I dream things that never were and say why not.

0: What is segregation?
1: I don't know what segregation is.
0: What is bigotry?
1: I don't know what bigotry is.
0: What does hatred mean?
1: I don't know what it is.
0: What is prejudice?
1: I think it's
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Happiest man in the world from the Tories. Plenty of those around for sure. And before that, Eric Carmen from he's the featured album this afternoon, Boats Against the Current. You heard the track. He sounded remarkably like Rod Stewart on that. Take It or Leave It. One more track to come from that particular album. Welcome to the third hour of Straight Up the 70s here on Ultimate Radio for this Sunday afternoon. Ian at ultimateradio.co.uk via WhatsApp or via facebook.com/ultimateradiouk. Now, on to the birthdays, still on the 27th of July. I go to 1950, Michael Vaughan, not the cricketer, but the member of Paper Lace. He was known as Mick Vaughan, but full name Michael Vaughan, guitarist and vocalist from the band. 1974 was a very big year for them commercially, with three very big hits, the third of which was this one, The Black Eyed Boys.

Paper Lace and the Black Eyed Boys, Mick Taylor. There we go. So I'm thinking about the Rolling Stones, trying to think of too many things at once. Mick Vaughan, one of the guitarists and vocalists from the band Born, that's on the 28th to even the 27th of July. I don't know. Right, okay, let's go to our evolutionary artist of the decade, who is Labby Siffre. Two more tracks coming from him, both from 1975 and both from different albums. He changed record label in 1974 to EMI and celebrated the fact by releasing two albums in 1 year, changing a little bit of style as well from his more sort of melodic, slightly folk jazz influenced to a more funky sound, certainly with his first album Remember My Song, but there was second album Happy combined the funky kind of sound to his more sort of soulful songwriting past. First track that I'm going to play out of these two is called Another Year.

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0: Well, get on with it then.
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1: In other words, music from any artist, any decade, or any style. Every week, she'll sprinkle tracks from a featured album throughout the show, as well as an artist triple play. And, of course, bringing back those long-forgotten memories with the 60s snapshot. To make a request or to suggest a feature idea, email Teresa at ultimateradio.co.uk.
0: I did say on Thursday, didn't I?
1: Yep.
0: Right, then we're done.
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second time around from his second album of 1975, that is Happy. That's his Labby Siffrey. If you would like to suggest an evolutionary artist of the decade for a future week, then please feel free to do so. That was suggested by someone. You can have your suggestion put on one of these weeks. Talking of requests, here's one now.

you for who requested that. That is Rat Trap. Boomtown Rats. Featured album this afternoon has been Votes Against the Current from Eric Carmen. He was a member of the band The Raspberries through the first part of the decade, a band that didn't really have any success here in the UK, but certainly did in the US with a series of albums and single releases. All By Myself was his biggest single, both right across the Atlantic and around the world, reaching number two here in the UK. Anyway, back to this final track from the album. And again, I was mentioning before about featured guests on the album and mentioning Brian Wilson and Bruce Johnson. They're on this one. And this is absolutely beautiful track. This is Love Is All That Matters.

Tabby Cipri and It Must Be Love. One more from him before the end of the show. Thank you for your company this afternoon, and it's much appreciated as always. I've played something that you like, and if I haven't, I do apologise. Right, they're coming up. Well, I will give a proviso here that so this could be subject to change, and quite often is. So just bear with me. I'm going to go through what I know is the schedule, and then I'm the person that does the schedule. So here we go. I know Denise isn't here after six, so it is Access All Areas with two. It's going to be Holly, the auto DJ, playing the music between 6 and 8. That I do know. I do know. That the folk show with Corrie from 8 o'clock, 2 hours of great folk music before the Soul Shack with Shah Morby, 10 through into Monday morning at 1 a.m. That ends the week, and a brand new week begins here on this station from 1 a.m. in the morning. It is Holly, the auto DJ, playing the music the way through the morning to 10 a.m. now. At the moment, I know it's the mid-morning mix with Mandy from 10 through to

is Monique with the Tulip Garden. It is the last week before Monique takes a break in August for the summer holidays. Right here between 1 and 4. 4 till 7 is Give Me Back My Sound. Balls is up, haven't I? Give Me Back My 70s with Jim Pemberton. And then from 7, it is Songs from the Attic with DJ. Sorry, folks. Completely messed that one up.

certainly wish you very well. Again, thank you. 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Share the love. And on WhatsApp via our announcement list on our WhatsApp community. If you're not there, let any of the presenters know and we'll get you signed up to that as soon as we can. Right. I think I've just about timed that right. One more song to come from our featured artist today. Remember, if you'd like to suggest an artist for a future Evolutionary featured artist, then let me know by emailing ian@ultimateradio.co.uk. But today's has been Labby Cifri, still alive, living in Spain. Moved to Spain after his partner sadly died in 2016. And I'm going to leave you with this very fine piece of songwriting and certainly my favourite song of his. This is Crying, Laughing, Loving, Lying. Take care of yourselves, look after each other and keep an eye on things and maybe catch you very, very soon indeed. Bye for now.

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1: West Streeting has condemned the van attack on the Berlin Pride Festival that left one person dead. A van slammed into people gathered for the festival in the German capital on Saturday, killing one person and injuring at least 16 others. Meanwhile, Reform UK leader Nigel Farage used the attack to predict the end of what he called a strange left-wing alliance between Islamists and the LGBT community in the UK. Passengers at Gatwick Airport have been left without working toilets, running water and most food and drink services. It's after a water supply failure disrupted both terminals, although flights are continuing as normal. And Dubliner Pico Lopez has urged children to have a dream and believe as he was given a hero's welcome at his boyhood club. Lopez was part of Cape Verde's World Cup run, which captured the hearts of football fans across the globe.
2: This is what football does, this is what sport does. It brings people together, and what an amazing day now to celebrate Lord Celtic and Cumberland together. So thanks very much for showing up today, and hope you have a really good time.
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1: Showers will affect eastern Scotland and northeast England this evening. Most areas dry with clear spells before cloud and rain reach Northern Ireland and western Scotland. Lows of 10 degrees.
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0: Every Friday evening at 10 p.m., Ultimate Radio transports you to a calm and relaxing world of easy listening, beautiful music. Yeah, right. Hi, this is Jim Pemberton, and I'd like to invite you to enjoy some decidedly uneasy listening music every Friday night at 10 o'clock UK time, right after Mark Fielding does the chart show. It's the Friday Night Free Ride, and it's 3 hours of the kind of music that I would play for you if you were attending a party at my house. Well, at least until the police came and shut it down. We're going to blow off the work week and have some fun with a bunch of good old rock and roll, some fun pop stuff, some old soul and funk records from the 70s and 80s, a little bit of disco sometimes, and we might even sneak in the odd country record here and there. It's going to be a great time every week, and your requests will certainly be welcome. 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
1: West Streeting has condemned the van attack on the Berlin Pride Festival that left one person dead. A van slammed into people gathered for the festival in the German capital on Saturday, killing one person and injuring at least 16 others. Meanwhile, Reform UK leader Nigel Farage used the attack to predict the end of what he called a strange left-wing alliance between Islamists and the LGBT community in the UK. Passengers at Gatwick Airport have been left without working toilets, running water and most food and drink services. It's after a water supply failure disrupted both terminals, although flights are continuing as normal. And Dubliner Pico Lopez has urged children to have a dream and believe as he was given a hero's welcome at his boyhood club. Lopez was part of Cape Verde's World Cup run, which captured the hearts of football fans across the globe.
2: This is what football does, this is what sport does. It brings people together, and what an amazing day now to celebrate Lord Celtic and coming together. So thanks very much for showing up today and hope you have a really good time.
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1: Showers will affect eastern Scotland and northeast England this evening. Most areas dry with clear spells before cloud and rain reach Northern Ireland and western Scotland. Lows of 10 degrees.
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1: A man suspected of carrying out the Berlin Pride attack that left one person dead and 29 injured has been shot dead by police during a confrontation in a suburb of the city. Abdul Balout, a German citizen with Lebanese roots, was killed following a manhunt that lasted nearly 24 hours after the attack in central Berlin. English universities face an unstable future without government intervention. The warning comes amid growing financial pressures and the weakening values of degrees. Professor Sir Chris Husbands is from the Higher Education Policy Institute, who did the research.
2: The universities need to look and do things differently. Students have changing expectations and concerns, so change is inevitable.
1: Police Scotland has said it is investigating sexual assault allegations against former Harrods owner Mohamed Al-Fayed. Al-Fayed, who died in August 2023, is alleged to have sexually abused hundreds of women and girls over the decades. And Lando Norris won the Hungarian Grand Prix ahead of a battling Max Verstappen. From Radio News Hub, I'm Johnny Holmes.
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1: Showers will affect eastern Scotland and northeast England this evening. Most areas dry with clear spells before cloud and rain reach Northern Ireland and western Scotland. Lows of 10 degrees.

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4: Good evening, welcome to The Funk Show. It's me, Corrie Stanfield, here with you on Ultimate Radio until 10 o'clock this evening. I'm going to start the show with a song about cats and dogs. We had both on the show last week as our three plays in each hour. So let's just have both together. This is The Head and the Heart.

There you go. Cats and dogs to start the show this evening. That's the head and the heart. I've got the usual fare. There's one slight difference. I haven't got a brand new album this week. I think it goes quite quiet in the summer on the folk scene. I guess everybody's at festivals promoting the albums that they've released since the last slew of festivals the previous summer, or promoting the albums that are due to come out at the end of August, beginning of September, October. We get a lot of releases. So July goes a little bit quiet, as does August. So I've got two old albums for you today, at least older albums, not current. And I have the same 2-3 plays, a featured artist, tracks chosen by Eamon this evening, and tracks chosen by Dave as well. Eamon's first track then this evening is Flutes and Low and Requiem in D minor.

flutes and low, and that one's Requiem in D minor. So I've got a fair few new tracks, though. There's bits of singles hanging around and or things that are appearing on my playlists that are kind of new to me anyway. This is Bonnie Kemplay. I'm not aware of ever having played Bonnie before, but I really like this.

That's called Beginners, and it's by Bonnie Kempley from her most recent EP, sort of came out in the last couple of weeks, I guess. So the first of the two Going Back in Time a Bit albums. It's not going back too far, maybe 10 years, actually. Like, how time flies and all that. Looking at the album True Born Irishman, this is Derry Farrell. Haven't played Derry for a little while, so I thought I'd go back to this. A great album of its time. Remember seeing him at various festivals and being so super impressed. True Born Irishman then, the album opens with this track, and it still remains my favourite Derry Farrell track to this day. This is Pat Rainey.

Pat Rainey from Trueborn Irishman Derry Farrell, and the first of three tracks from that album for this hour. So the first of the tracks chosen by Dave Sheridan this evening is this one, Eleanor Dunstan and Let No Man Steal Your Time.

Let No Man Steal Your Time, that version by Eleanor Dunstan and chosen by Dave Sheridan, your second chosen track, Dave. Guess when that'll come up? After the news at 9 o'clock. Okay. So the BBC do this 21st century folk thing every year, it seems, actually, or every couple of years, maybe. This year's theme was sport, because there'd been so much sport, I guess, over the summer. And we're going to play two tracks that have now been put out as singles from the artists involved. Martin Simpson first up, The Hand of Kindness, is reflections on the very short life lived by a guy called Adrian from his family, his adopted family. And the glove that's referred to in this song is indeed a boxing glove, something that was very dear to Adrian in his life, in his teenage world. And so that's that one. I'm going to follow it with a song by Megson, a very different type of song about a woman who plays football up in the northeast in Redcar, and she is likened to a well-known footballer called Jackie Grealish. Her name is Jackie too, and her teammates call her Jackie Grealish. She's in her 60s now, about the same age as me, actually, and started playing football and representing England in the, I can't remember what they call it, you know, the slow football that you do, that they do, walking football, I think it's called, as well. So having, you know, always played but not got the chances that she might have done due to mainly poverty and being unable to afford travel and kit when she was younger. You know, very, very good player. Still is, by all accounts. So, two very different songs, but these are both from the BBC's 21st Century Folk.

Jackie Grealish. That is Meg Sim from the 21st Century Folk series for this year. So next up is another track from True Born Irishman Derry Farrell and the album I'm featuring for this hour. And this one is The Unquiet Grave.

From the album True Born Irishman, Derry Farrell, The Unquiet Grave, one more track from that album before 9 o'clock this evening. So the first three play of the evening is all about Heather and has been chosen by Eamon. We're going to start with a song by Ruth Notman featuring Bella Hardy, Roger Wilson and Saul Rose. This is Heather Down the Moor.

Queen of the Heather, that is Edge Larks. Before that was the Furrow Collective and Skipping Barefoot Through the Heather. And we started with Ruth Notman and Heather Down the Moor. I've got more moors. Next three plates, all about the moor. Kind of inspired by that Ruth Notman track. Why not? Eamon chose those, and he does a folk blog every week. Well, no, not necessarily every week. I mention it every week. He does it when he can, and he reflects on the folk music he's listening to. He also puts up playlists and shows a bit like this. You can find them all if you go to realmusicnet.wordpress.com. But you can also find the shows on Mixcloud and the playlists on Spotify. And Eamon has chosen the next track as well. This is a medieval song, and it's relevant for this time of year. I've heard a lot of other versions of it as well that are less in the sort of medieval language, but this does use the medieval language. This is Muko and Zummer is a Kummerin.

Nico with The Morning's Are Coming In, and I'm going to go to Derry Farrell now on the final track from the album True Born Irish.

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1: The main suspect of the Berlin Pride attack has been shot and killed by police. Abdul Balout was the subject of a large manhunt. The attack left a woman dead and at least 29 others injured. There's mounting pressure for universities in England.
2: Government needs to be much clearer. It's got to be clear about about what it expects from research universities. It's got to be clearer about what it expects from universities' engagement with local economies. Clear about what it wants universities to do.
1: That's two-time university Chancellor Professor Sir Chris Husbands. The Higher Education Policy Institute says financial pressures, AI adoption and shifting student expectations are colliding faster than predicted. Police Scotland has confirmed it is investigating sexual assault allegations against former Harrods owner Mohamed Al-Fayed. It's following reports that a new witness has come forward over an alleged attempted rape in 1991. And Lando Norris has won the Hungarian Grand Prix ahead of a battling Max Verstappen. From Radio News Hub, I'm Johnny Holmes.
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1: Cloudy with showers across parts of Scotland, Northern England and Northern Ireland this evening. However, it will become somewhat drier later. Elsewhere, it will be mostly dry, lows of 10 degrees.
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11: 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It's Corrie Stanfield here with you on Ultimate Radio until 10 o'clock this evening. We heard Van Diemen's Land by Derry Farrell to finish off the hour. I realised I hadn't told you what song I was going to play. So desperate was I to get as much of it in as I possibly could before the 9 o'clock news. Let's go to the next track chosen by Dave this evening. It's chosen one by Amelia Coben. And this one is When the Tide Rolls In.

the Tide Rolls In. That's Amelia Coben, chosen by Dave this evening. Thanks very much for your choices. Always great to hear what you want to hear as well. So I've got a brand new single now from Blair Dunlop. Yay. And this is called Looking Through.

brand new single from Blair Dunlop. Looking Through is the title of that one. It came out only on Friday. So great to be playing that one for you this evening. So to the featured album for this hour, and it's another old one, going back fair way really into Kate Rusby's career. Thought it'd be lovely to hear a bit of Kate Rusby. Always makes me think of summer and festivals, also makes me think of Christmas, I suppose. All year round does Kate. So this is Awkward Annie, the featured album, the title track coming up right now.

Got two more from that album to come before 9 o'clock, 10 o'clock even this evening. And going now to another track chosen by Eamon, Oh My Love. This is Jesse Monk.

A Dreamin', that is Gary Stewart and David Ford, a version of that song that's just come out. Gary Stewart, I think, is the guy who does the Graceland stuff often at festivals. And I've never seen that. It was going around for about 5 or 6 years and I just kept missing it. But yeah, that is new from Gary and David Ford. So the featured artist today is truly one of the most amazing artist and one of my absolute favorites. Had years and years where I played virtually nothing but this guy. I do that. So this is Harry Chapin, born in September 1942 and sadly died in July 1981, coming up to, you know, 45 years since his death. Incredibly, his music sounds so contemporary, though. Amazing storyteller, and he came from a very sort of musical family. His dad sometimes played with him in the early days as well. And his brothers, two of his brothers, he was one of four brothers, two of his brothers played with him throughout his career, particularly when he played live. So yeah, he's a songwriter and a singer and an activist, a huge amount of activism, literally gave all his money away and died leaving his wife and family without much money, to be fair, having sort of given it all away to various charities, particularly around world hunger. That was and so many things in his name around the sort of world hunger issue persist to this day. But musically speaking, he made 11 albums during his lifetime and also released some amazing live albums as well. One of which came to light recently, which was a radio recording of a German radio show, which was absolutely incredible from 1976. I think I've featured that in the past. But so I guess he was well known. He was in the singles charts in the Billboard Top 100 with his singles throughout the 70s into the early 80s. Every album produced one or two singles that hit somewhere in the Top 100. His most memorable songs for British audiences, though, Cats in the Cradle, of course, which from the album from which that came, it was a really, really high-selling album. And WOLD, which I'm going to play in a moment, and Taxi as well, all hitting the British charts. Noel Edmonds, I remember, was a huge fan of his, and I used to listen to the Noel Edmonds show to hear him playing songs by Harry, and he interviewed Harry, and it can't have been that much long before his death. As I say, he died in 1981, very sadly, and a very early death from a huge car accident where a truck hit his car on the highway as he was driving home from a gig late at night. And the official cause of death was heart failure, but the doctors believe that happened as a result of the accident rather than having been the cause of it. Although I think over the years that story has changed, but that seemed to be the latest information I could find. Let's hear Harry then. And perhaps his most memorable song has been covered by many others, as has Cats in the Cradle. But this is WOLD.

Go on, you sang along, didn't you? WOLD, that is Harry Chapin, the subject of today's featured artist. I'll feature him again anytime. Actually, I'll dig out one of his albums in the next couple of weeks as a featured album. I think that would be great. Dig it out. It's this there. They're still quite high on my playlist, to be fair. Okay, let's go to the album for this week. It's also high on my favourite albums playlist, Kate Rusby's Awkward Annie. And is another track from that.

0: Dreams of Nancy, Kate Rusby from the album Awkward Annie, and one more track from that before the end of the show. The three play for this hour I mentioned is all about the Moors, and I've got three Moors related tracks coming up now.
1: I am the moor where the wind sings. I am earth and I am water. I am sedge and I am sky. I am all dead things.
2: I am alive.
1: You've skipped barefoot through my heather and lain down among the mosses with your fingers and your lusting and your soft pale bellies. 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

Jim Murray and the Jenny of the Moor. And before that, it was the Bilberry Moors with Jack Rutter. We started with Kareem Paulwart and Pippa Murphy, and a little bit of spoken word on that one, The Moor Speaks. So let's go to Eamon's final track chosen for this evening. This is the Audrys and Beyond Compare.

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I'm back every week, you know, between 8 and 10 on a Sunday. 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Ultimate Radio is here 24/7. So, you know, anytime you tune into this station, you'll hear some music. After me, you can hear Sha. She's got 3 hours in the Soul Shack with you, bringing you soul music from every kind of soul and all over the world. So finally, I'm going to play this track from Awkward Annie. Now, I'm not sure I remember this being on the original album. It may have been. It's the last track. I wonder whether the version I've got has this as a bit of an extra. But it was the theme tune for the Jam and Jerusalem sort of comedy. Was that with Dawn French? I can't remember. Somebody like that. Whenever. God, a long time ago now, I guess. And it's Kate's brilliant version of the Kinks, Village Green Preservation Society. Oh, I love this version, though. She does it so well with that brilliant northern proper Yorkshire accent. Okay, going to leave you with this now. Bye-bye. See you next week.

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1: A 33-year-old man has been arrested on suspicion of causing death by dangerous driving after four people, including a baby girl, were killed in a crash in Derby. Two women, aged 18 and 30, along with a 36-year-old man, were declared dead at the scene, and a baby girl died in hospital. A man suspected of carrying out the Berlin Pride attack that left one person dead and 29 injured has been shot dead by police. Abdul Bulat was killed following a manhunt that lasted nearly 24 hours. Passengers at Gatwick Airport have been left without working toilets, running water and most food and drink services. It's after a water supply failure disrupted both terminals, although flights continued as normal. And hundreds of Kate Bush fans dressed head to toe in red gathered in Folkestone to recreate the singer's iconic Wuthering Heights music video. Radio News Hub, I'm Johnny Holmes.
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1: Cloudy with showers across parts of Scotland, Northern England and Northern Ireland this evening. However, it will become somewhat drier later. Elsewhere, it will be mostly dry, lows of 10 degrees.
3: Are you ready for Shar? The lady with a shack full of soul for your musical pleasure. Musical pleasure. Pleasure. Pleasure.
4: Pleasure. You're entering Shar Morby's Soul Shack.

Well, hello. Here we are again. Back in the shack. With the finest R&B and soul on the planet to play for you for the next 3 whole hours. Starting off very much up tempo, and then we kind of wind it down until we end up in the G zone. The G zone is where we play very slow, soft soul music. It's supposed to be a nice, warm, fuzzy, cozy, smoochy place where you can just chill out and enjoy the best music ever. Some of the music, some of the lyrics are a little bit, you know, on the naughty side. But never mind. It's all good for you. And so, how are we? It's been another hot week here in the United Kingdom. And we're all moaning. God. It's such an easy thing to moan about, isn't it, the weather? It's all around us. We'll all be moaning soon that it's raining, that it's cold, that it's frosty, apart from my Andrew, who is actually begging for frost. Bring on the frost, bring on the winter. I think I might actually not allow him to put the central heating on until next January. What do you think? Anyway, soulshack365@gmail.com if you would like to contact me. And don't forget, if you have missed some of the show, if you know someone who you think would enjoy it that has never heard it, or if you know you've missed it, the whole of it, you know that you can find it on Mixcloud. 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Big hi to the Ultimate Crew, the Peachtree Crew, Awesome Owl Radio Crew, or the 247 Disco Heaven. Big hi to Chicken George and the Genesis Radio Crew. Genesis Radio, of course, broadcasting from the heart of the United Kingdom. And also, big hi to George Littlejohn, who's deserted me today. Thanks for that. But saying hi to you when you listen to me later on. Big hi to Janet from Stafford. Hi to Andrew Roberts, PJ and TJ. And of course, Mr. Gorgeous Sam Smith, captain of ASSK Radio. Hope you're all well. And as I say, I would love to hear from you. If there's anything that you'd like to hear, do let me know. Until then, you'll just have to enjoy what I have put together for you. Mixing the old and the new together, hopefully, in a good balance, or in a balanced way. Here we go then. No birthdays to shout about really this week. I'm going to play this. I've played it a couple of times, but it's going down very well over here, and everybody seems to love it. Eric Benet and his new track, Who's Gonna Save Us?

absolutely fabulous track there from Eric Benet. Who's gonna save us? David Taylor, you're beyond hope. You're beyond salvation. He's here, you know. It's really David Taylor. He's really here. Should think so as well. Where have you been? You keep going off for ages. Anyway, at least you always come back, which is marvellous. This is Yasmin Lacey and Summer Haze. Keeping it up front, but we've got plenty of oldies as well.

promised you I'd start off lively, didn't I? That's Yasmin Lacey and Summer Haze. Not Summer Breeze, but Summer Haze. They promised us rain a little while ago, but I don't think we've had any yet. But it's supposed to rain a bit tomorrow as well. We do need some rain. The flowers need the rain. The grass needs the rain. We need rain. Please, God, send us some rain. Ace and Spirit of House, Stronger.

Oh my God, doesn't that make you feel good? 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Or you must be way on your way out. 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I hope that what you hear in the next 3 hours will make you feel great.

Danny Foster and Rogue featuring Lucinda Jules. Lucita Jules, sorry. This is the Chris Baxter mix, sampled from a track from back in the day. And yes, I will play it because I love it.

Danny Foster and Rogue. Featuring Lucita Jules. And that's Saturday night.

0: this little gem.
1: Dear Diary, I know I've said this before.

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Oh, I love this tune.

0: Lucifer Andross, You're the Sweetest One. David Taylor said to me earlier, what are you doing playing house? I think I might have surprised him by telling him that I actually love house. And I suggested I might do a house hour one day. So yes, look out. Housey house is coming. Not this week, I need to think about it.
1: You're in the Soul Shack with Shar Morby.
0: In the meantime, it's all for you. Incognito featuring Mesa. Funkatomic. And this is the Francis Hilton mix. I'm not going to say that again. It's too much like hard work. All for you, and it is all for you, in the Soul Shack. Soulshack365@gmail.com. If you'd like to hear anything. I think I can smell rain. 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The earth smells really odd, doesn't it?

That's Incognito, all for you. Featuring Mesa and Funkatonic.

Because of George. Oh, excuse me, George Little John. 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Where are you, George? Said there weren't many birthdays to shout about. There's but Dean White from Earth, Wind & Fire. I mean, nothing wrong with that. Mick Jagger. I could play you some Mick Jagger. Do you fancy that? He's got a birthday coming up this week. Play some Mick Jagger. I can't get no satisfaction. I can't get no satisfaction. And I try and I try and I try and I try. I won't give up my day job, right? 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

0: Hello. 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That was really bad. I'm very sorry about that. I just did something odd. Sorry about that, guys. Ooh.
1: Chaka Khan, if you came to party, I came to party.
2: Hey, this is Chaka Khan, and this is my new song, if you came to Boogie party, in my soul. 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

0: with Snoop. 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And I've got some bad news for you. I don't appear to have any Mick Jagger in my collection. Strange, that.
1: Come on, come on. Show 'em.

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That's Output Input featuring Antonio McClendon. And in my opinion, this man has one of the most amazing voices in the music industry. He really is an absolute musical treasure. Honestly, he really is fabulous.

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1: One of three tracks you're going to hear by Gerald Levert today. I don't know why, I just fancied to hearing his voice.

The previous track was Gerald Levert and Long Hot Summer from his album in 2003. This one is a shanty and Foolish from her album Ashanti Explicit in 2003.

0: You're in Charmorby Soul Shack, the best place to hang out if you want to hear only the finest soul R&B on the planet.
1: Back up front now with Costello and I'm In You. I don't care.

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Like the cheese. Love that I never had. And I'm in you. The next track came into my head yesterday, and it took me till yesterday afternoon until this afternoon to think of what it was. I kept singing it round and round in my head and thinking, what is that? 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I hope you're going to enjoy it as much as I love.

And then finally, it hit me like a little lightning bolt. 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
2: Hey. It's Roy Chip Anthony. Got an angel. 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

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From the album The Lux Life Soul. All right, innit?

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In the meantime, we're going to carry on with Mr. Willie Clayton. And this is Shake Something, but not at the lunch table. No shaking.

from the album Evolution. Evolution. 2026. Mr. Willie Clayton. Still sounding good doing

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1: Bringing you the very best in R&B soul. This is Char Morby, live from the Soul Shack.
0: Here's Opus, Because of You. Because of you, I'm here for 3 hours. It's all right though, isn't it? Marvelous.

from 1983 from their album Rise. Renee and Angela, Can't Give You Up. That's good news actually, because I'm here for a while longer. And don't forget, for the last half hour or so of the show, you've got the G-Zone. Oh yeah.

and this is Impression. From his new album Overture, which is fabulous.

his new album Overture, which I did purchase last week, and it's actually very nice, so I'll be playing more tunes from that over the next few weeks. Glenn Lewis, Overture. That was Impressions. And he does remind me a little bit of Stevie Wonder. And it also reminds me a little bit of Tony Monrell. I picked out a Tony Monrell track. I'm not sure if I picked out the best example, but I'm going to play one, and it features Mesa.

Glenn Lewis sounding fabulous. This is from 2019, from the album Best Is Yet To Come by Tony Monrell. This one is featuring Mesa.

from his fantastic album from 2019. The album is called Best Is Yet To Come. And that's Tony Monreal and Mesa, both of whom have been lead singers with Incognito. They had some great people in that group. They go through funny phases. Sometimes they're brilliant and sometimes they're not really doing it for me. And I'm not sure whether it depends on who's in the band or what's going on. Some of them, there's been a singer in it recently that didn't do much for me. Of course, Mesa and Tony Monreal have both been singers with Incognito. Both absolutely top notch. That's We Had Searched For Heaven.

0: That's the Temptations, just to keep you in my life. Marvelous.
1: You're with Char Morby in the Soul Shack.
2: Everything I love.
0: And this is the OJ's. Where did we go wrong? Oh yeah, we did, didn't we?

That's the OJs. Where did we go wrong? From the album Survival in 1975. And here are the Germs Girls from 1971 with Life Goes On.

0: Now, I did say there weren't any birthdays to shout about, and I casually mentioned Verdeen White. That was very naughty of me, because, of course, Verdeen White is very important. He was a bassist in Earth, Wind and Fire for the whole of their life, and the brother of Maurice White. So I'm going to play an Earth, Wind and Fire track. I might play two, we'll see. But I'm going to play one of my favourites. And I want you to, if you can, I want you to sway to this one, all right?
1: You're with Char Morby in the Soul Shack.

0: One of my favourite tracks by Earth, Wind & Fire, Side by Side. I'm going to play you another one now, which you can also sway to in a different way. And then I'm going to play a final one. If you don't know this, and I'm sorry, but it's another fabulous tune for me from Earth, Wind & Fire. Honouring the birthday of Verdeen White, born on the 25th of July.
1: I've been waiting so long.
0: 1951.

From the album I Am in 1979, which is one of my favourite Earth, Wind & Fire albums, that is Wait. Acknowledging the birthday again of Verdeen White, who has been the constant, consistent bassist with Earth, Wind & Fire. And I tell you what, apart from the singers, without the bassist, a band ain't no good. You need the bassist. It's like the support shelf, you know? And we're going to have one more from Earth, Wind & Fire.

0: from 1980 from the album Faces. As Earth, Wind & Fire turn it into something good. Acknowledging the birthday again of Verdeen White. The bassist with Earth, Wind & Fire. I have a friend who is a bassist, and I was saying to him years ago, you know, people don't seem to realise the importance. They don't appreciate the importance of a bassist in a band. And he said, you know what? Never a truer word. He said, you've got no idea how underappreciated we are. Not sure how that can possibly be, because without the bassist, you ain't no good, mate.
1: With Char Morby in the Soul Shack, where you'll hear the very best in soul and R&B from today and yesterday.

And now from 1996 we have Mr. Kenny Lattimore. Just What It Takes. From the album Kenny Lattimore.

from 1996. That's Kenny Lattimore from the album of the same name. Yeah. And that's Just What It Takes. Got about an hour and 4 minutes left in the Soul Shack. You still have plenty of time to contact me, soulshack365@gmail.com. Love to hear from you. And I don't know if you can hear in the background, there's an aeroplane going over. Sounds like one of those little private aeroplanes. Not one from the big holiday companies that's going to take you off to the Caribbean or somewhere like that.

0: 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You're in the Soul Shack with Shar.
1: I've played this a couple of times, but I know people love it. Dave Hollister, Voodoo Magic. If someone could do some voodoo magic to bring some rain, that would be really great, please.

Very short little track, that one. 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Soulshack365@gmail.com if you would like to hear anything today. I will attempt to oblige you.

Here's Let It See. Us Forever featuring BJ the Chicago Kid. From 2017, from the album Let Love Rule. Indeed.

0: 1980. 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
0: It was also the B-side of a single, Lift You Up.

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If you want me, say it. 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

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And that is, yes, it is.

Isn't that gorgeous? 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Beautiful. I think we might have had a bit of rain, you know.

Coldwell. And Jack Splash, featuring Mayor Hawthorne. Game Over. Could have played that in the G-Zone, actually, couldn't I? Anyway, Game Over. Game's nearly over.

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1: Starting off with a track from the OJs from 1975. What am I waiting for? Nothing now, because we're right here in the G-Zone.

from 1975 from the album Survival. That's the OJs. What am I waiting for? You're in the G-Zone. And of course, Eddie Levert was a member of the OJs. Is a member of the OJs, excuse me. Naughty girl. And we're now going to play Gerald Levert. Still is a member of the OJs, Eddie, but I think he says he's getting too old for touring, which is fair enough. I know George Benson said that as well. This is Gerald Levert. Everything. Taking everything.

love you. That's Gerald Levert. Taking everything. Now then, Wanya Morris. From Boys to Men, it's his birthday on the 29th of July. So I'm going to play my very favourite.

0: And that's the last of the G-Zone. Thank you very much for being here with me. I will not be here the week of the 1st of August, but I will be back very shortly. Thank you for being here today, and I'll see you soon. Bye bye.
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2: The main suspect of the Berlin Pride attack has been shot and killed by police. Abdul Balout was the subject of a large manhunt. The attack left a woman dead and at least 29 others injured. There's mounting pressure for universities in England.
3: Government needs to be much clearer. It's got to be clear about about what it expects from research universities. It's got to be clearer about what it expects from universities' engagement with local economies. Clear about what it wants universities to do.
2: That's two-time university Chancellor Professor Sir Chris Husbands. The Higher Education Policy Institute says financial pressures, AI adoption and shifting student expectations are colliding faster than predicted. Police Scotland has confirmed it is investigating sexual assault allegations against former Harrods owner Mohammed Al-Fayed. It's following reports that a new witness has come forward over an alleged attempted rape in 1991. And Lando Norris has won the Hungarian Grand Prix ahead of a battling Max Verstappen. From Radio News Hub, I'm Johnny Holmes.
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